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0: 21 minute na 5 en jy het gelees na Jonah Brothers Love Me to Heaven. 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Well, see you there. I've got Jamie Bay. Wat vir my sê, dansvloer net die naam.
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2: Good morning, I'm Fani Schoen with your news headlines at 5:30 on the 2nd of June. Rais Mzansi says Nkongkula Ghana will ensure fairness in the impeachment committee. Iran suspends its peace talks with U.S. until the ceasefire of Israel attacks on Lebanon. And soccer, Bafana depart from for the World Cup without their assistant coach. Stay tuned for the next bulletin at 6 o'clock. Let's quickly look at your weather for today and tomorrow. We're starting off at the Strand, Helderberg area, Gordons Bay, Somerset West. At the moment, it's 15 degrees outside with cloudy conditions to be expected for today and possibly chance for rain. Temperatures a maximum of 20 and a minimum of 13. Rain to be expected, a 50% chance with 3 millimeters to be expected and a wind speed of 5 knots, 9.3 kilometers per hour. If we move to Grabouw, it's going to be a misty morning this morning with 9 degrees at the moment. Today we can also expect a cloudy day with some rain to be expected. The 60% chance with 10 millimeters to be expected. Temperatures today in Grabouw maximum 17 and a minimum of 9. Tomorrow it's going to be a cool day with cloudy conditions as the temperatures goes down to 13 and a minimum of 9 for Grabouw. And in Stellenbosch, it's also a misty morning this morning with temperatures of 12 degrees at the moment. Today we can expect a cloudy day with mild temperatures, a maximum of 21 and a minimum of 10. A bit of rain to be expected in Stellenbosch as well with a 50% chance of 3 millimeters to be expected with a 5 knots of wind speed in Stellenbosch. If we move to Cape Town, it's going to be a cloudy day today. It's 14 degrees at the moment. Today we can expect a maximum of 20 degrees and a minimum of 13 with some rain to be expected. The 50% chance for rain with 5 millimeters. Wind speed of 5 knots, 9.3 kilometers per hour. Tomorrow it's going to be a cool day with cloudy conditions, a maximum of 16 and a minimum of 13 for Cape Town. And if we look at the sunrise this morning, it's 42 minutes past 7 this morning and the sun will set 17 minutes to 6. I'm Fani Schoen with your news headlines and your weather for this morning.
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2: Nou kom ons kyk so vinnig weer na die verkeer. Ek moet sê niks anders wat verander het wat die verkeer aan betref nie. En nog steeds geen probleme hier in Helderberg nie, ook daar op die N2 niks nie. Ek het net daar een stilstaande bewegende verkeer, that's on the N2 inbound direction westbound. There's a stationary vehicle on the N2 inbound after ramp from Ngongonga Crescent. M22, expect lane closures, drive carefully. But other than that, nothing to report as everything looks like it is running smooth this morning. There's a bit of traffic piling up, which is a bit slow moving, and that is normal for this time of the morning. That's just before the R300, the direction Somerset West to Cape Town. But other than that, no other problems. You're also welcome to let me know on our WhatsApp line if you do come across anything. 021-100-6936. Dis wat jou verkeer aan betref, jou weer en jou nuus vir vanmôre. 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

0: As Ace of Base, All That She Wants, like a classic nommerkie. Now, if you're tired of fuel prices going up every month, then don't miss Helderberg FM's live outside broadcast at the GAC Somerset West this Saturday from 9 to 12. 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
0: En as was voor 9 minute voor 6, ongelukkig vir my tot tyd om tot ziens te sê, hoop hierdie ochend geniet saam met my. 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

0: It's Adam Lambert for your entertainment. 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
0: Good morning, I'm Wilnay van der Rooyen with your news at 2 minutes past six. Rais Mzanzi says Makashule Ghana will ensure fairness in the impeachment committee. Iran suspends its peace talks with the US until the cessation of Israel's attacks on Lebanon. And soccer, Bafana Bafana departs for the World Cup without their assistant coach. We begin with the top story in this hour. Rais Mzanzi says the election of its Member of Parliament, Makashule Ghana, as chairperson on the Section 89 Impeachment Committee marks an important step for accountability in Parliament. The party states the committee must work fairly, seriously and in line with the Constitution without political interference. Rais Mzanzi's Mabine Siabe says Ghana brings strong legislative experience, integrity and a deep understanding of parliamentary processes.
2: The work of the committee is of profound national importance, demanding the utmost seriousness, fairness and diligence. South Africans can rest completely assured that under Ghana's stewardship, committee's proceedings will be shielded from political theatre. As an organisation built on the values of accountability, constitutionalism and capable leadership, Rais Mzanzi believes the committee could not be in safer or more capable hands.
0: The ANC's Women's League says its president, Sisi Tolashe, will take a leave of absence while she faces disciplinary proceedings within the ANC. The decision follows a special National Executive Committee meeting. Tolashe is accused of taking two luxury vehicles that were donated to the Women's League for personal use. The league's Secretary General, Nokutula Nkaba, will take over leadership duties in the interim, urging members to remain disciplined.
3: The NEC engaged fully on the matter at hand and reaffirmed that while the ANC Women's League as a structure has its own autonomy and therefore obliged to comply with the decisions of the ANC at all material times. At the same time, the meeting recognized the principle of natural justice and the presumption of innocence.
0: Acting National Commissioner Puleng Dimpane has deployed a national forensic task team together with crime intelligence experts to investigate the explosions that occurred at Woolworths stores in Gauteng and the Free State last week. The first explosion took place at Woolworths Menlyn Park in Pretoria on Thursday and the second less than 24 hours later at the Preller Square branch in Bloemfontein. Police say investigations are currently at a very early stage, adding that it is too early to classify the incidents as acts of terrorism. In international news, Iran has halted peace talks with the US due to the widening Israeli assault on Lebanon. This comes amid a broadening wave of Israeli attacks across southern Lebanon after Prime Minister Benjamin Netanyahu said the military would deepen its offensive against the Iran-backed militant group Hezbollah. According to Iranian state media, Tehran will move to completely block limited access to the Strait of Hormuz and activate other fronts. At least 3,433 people have been killed and 10,395 wounded in Israeli attacks on Lebanon since March 2nd. And in soccer news, Bafana Bafana departed for the World Cup training base in Pachuca, Mexico yesterday without assistant coach Halkman Makalele. He is still waiting for his visas to be processed by the US Embassy. The squad was originally set to depart on Sunday but was held back by a delay in obtaining visas in what has been described as an administrative bungle by the South African Football Association. SAFA President Danny Yordan says hopefully Makalele's visa issue will be finalized speedily.
4: We still need one passport from the Americans. Of course, they refuse the visa, but they give no reasons. So it's very difficult to deal with the process where you don't get information, and they don't oblige to give you information. And we hope that will also be resolved and that all of our people will be gone.
0: And the financial indicators. The dollar trades at 16 rand 30 cents and the euro at 18 rand and 96 cents. One British pound costs 21 rand 93 cents and Bitcoin trades at $71,317. Gold sells at $4,483.51 a fine ounce and Brent crude oil is quoted at $94.53 a barrel. The story making headlines, Rais Mzanzi says Makashule Ghana will ensure fairness in the impeachment committee. Taking a look at the weather for today, it will be mostly cloudy, with the Helderberg reaching a maximum of 18 degrees, Gqeberha 16, Cape Town 17 and Stellenbosch 19 degrees. For Helderberg FM News and Weather, I am Wilnay van der Rooyen.
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6: Good morning. It is 8 minutes past six. 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When life hits you with an unexpected dent, rely on the team boasting top accreditations across the Western Cape. De Jongs collaborates closely with leading insurers to ensure you back on the road as quickly and safely as possible. They're all about honesty, respect and superior workmanship, done right the first time. 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Currently in Helderberg, there are no problems or obstructions that I can see. The traffic is free-flowing. Outside of the Helderberg on the N2 inbound in a westbound direction, there's a stationary vehicle on the N2 inbound after the ramp from Ndlanu Crescent. You can expect lane closures and some build-up traffic. If you maybe know of anything else on the road, do share it with me on the WhatsApp line 021-100-6936. I am Rochelle van der Merwe with your latest traffic update on Helderberg FM 93.6.
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0: It's 9 minutes past 6 o'clock. Good morning. Welcome to the Timbald HFM Breakfast Show. First of all, thanks to Fani for keeping you entertained on the Sunrise Shake-Up. Catch him again tomorrow morning from 5 until 6 a.m. But first of all, good morning, Rochelle.
6: Morgenai.
0: Dis Dinsdag. And Tuesday is Tuesday today.
6: Yes.
0: It seriously is.
6: Is het haar beste mes uit?
0: Ja, sy het. Ja. Sy het hom scherp gemaakt gister.
6: Ja, sy het.
0: En nou is sy bezig met haar shenanigans.
6: Ja, sy het gesê, dit is die 1 juni, ek maak my mes die scherpste, so dat jy kan voel, morgen is dinsdag. Ons glo nie meer aan een blauwe maandag nie.
0: Nee.
6: Ons is nou op een terrible Tuesday.
0: Terrible Tuesdays, that is officially the word for it.
6: Yes.
0: That is officially the word for it. If you feel the way we do, don't worry. We are going to get through this together.
6: Ja,
0: ons is hier vir jou tot en met 9:00. Ons gaan vir jou entertained, informed, all that jazz. And you know what? Sometimes it's good to complain. Just get out all that negativity somewhere in the start of the day. And then from there, begin ons met 'n nuwe bladsy.
6: Ek dink so. Ek dink dit is 'n goeie ding. Ek dink ons doen Terrible Tuesday. Terrible Moan Tuesday.
0: Terrible Moan Tuesdays. I am so here for it.
6: Dan dis jou dag waar jy kan moan. As jy wil moan omdat jy jou toon gestamp het, is ook okay.
0: Ja.
6: As jy wil moan oor enige iets daar buite, you know, stuur 'n WhatsApp. Laat weet ons, dan moun ons saam, ons huil saam.
0: Ja.
6: Ons is hier vir jou en jy is hier vir ons.
0: Ja, en dinge gaan beter raak. Dit gaan beter raak. Een van my favorite quotes is, this too shall pass from Lord of the Rings, but then there's an ad on that says, it will pass like a kidney stone, but it will pass.
6: Yes.
0: Ja, eventually.
6: Alle slegte dinge gaan altyd verby.
0: Ja.
6: Soms in my opinie vir het bietjie te lang. Net so even, het is ook iets te lang, as ek sê, kan hier nou een bietjie vinniger beweeg, you know.
0: But maar, it, this too shall pass.
6: Ja.
0: Maar in hierdie uur, we're going to look at a little bit of what's happening in the country. There's good news and a lack of breakfast triple play, but for now it's Noah Kahan, The Great Divide.

0: and pay 2 million rand for the restoration of a guardhouse and allegedly does not want to investigate or take further action because 200,000 rand has been recovered.
1: 2,200,000 goed. In die Weskaap, die Burger berig eerstens oor 'n bekende studentenleier van die Universiteit van Stellenbosch wie se liggaam gevind is. 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Die toekoms van die stad as gasheer is in die weegskaal.
0: KwaZulu-Natal, the witness in Pietermaritzburg writes about the refuse collectors in Pietermaritzburg who are demanding wage increases. And finally, from Namibia, Rabbi Kanin Vintuk reports the international oil trader Vitol, which was appointed by the Namibian government as the country's sole bulk petroleum supplier for 3 months, has previously spent billions to clear up investigations into bribery. And secondly, the paper writes only 53% of children in Namibia have birth certificates, with rural communities still experiencing the biggest problems. Daar is altyd ietsie wat aangaan, maar daar is ook altyd goeie nuus. So it's time for some good news, and there is always good news. And you know what? This morning I'm going to tell you about a local hero who's on his way home. Literally. Because in the past around like, let's say 35 days, a man named François Janssen van Rensburg has been on an incredible journey. He's been walking. Okay, cool. But he's been walking all the way from my home country, Namibia, but specifically from Windhoek, all the way back to Somerset West.
1: Hoekom doen die mense hierdie goed?
0: Ek weet
1: nie. As hulle nie skateboard van al die pad van wat was dit in Angola?
0: Uganda,
1: excuse. Tot hiersonie, daar is nou ook 'n ander ene wat ek van weet, mense wat fietsry.
0: Ja, fietsry van Norway af.
1: Yes, 18,000 kilometer.
0: En nou stap iemand.
1: En nou stap, sorry, ek het jou story interrupt.
0: No, I get it, because this was my first reaction as well. So literally, it's a 1,500 kilometer trek, all to support a pillar of our very own community, the Somerset West Night Shelter. Now, the shelter has been doing amazing work since 1988, not just providing a bed for the night, but offering skills training, counseling, and also a safe space for families. They're actually the only shelter of their kind in the Western Cape that caters specifically to families, single moms, dads and children, keeping them together when they need it most. Now, Francia calls his mission Walk the Talk. And let me tell you, okay, he is walking the talk in some tough conditions, because just a couple of days ago, he was pushing through thick fog and heavy climbs near Clan William with limited visibility. He's also covered over 1,200 kilometers so far, and he's now on the final countdown. He's officially, like, let's say 9 days out from the finish line. He's expected to walk into Somerset West on the 6th of June. So hopefully all goes well that he will arrive.
1: It's
0: 4 days.
1: It's 4 days.
0: Dis 4 dae, ek dink ek vandag is nog steeds die eerste. Ek probeer nog oor die feit kom dat dit Junie is. But Francho is doing this to make sure the shelter can continue changing lives, you know, offering opportunities for education and employment to those in our community who need it most. So, as he gets closer to the Helderberg, let's keep an eye out for him. It's a massive effort for a massive cause. Obviously, we'll be cheering him on. He's got less than 300 kilometers to go. Au, bene, au, dis al wat ek kan sê.
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1: Are you tired of the same old routine? Bored of sitting in the office day in and day out? It's time to change that. 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I'm inviting you to join us on the

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2: Good morning, I'm Wilnay Fanaroen with your news headlines at 32 minutes past 6. The MK party says that the impeachment committee should be chaired by an independent person. The DA welcomes the IEC's probe into donations for the ANC and Rise Mzansi and tennis. Serena Williams is making her long-awaited return at Queen's Club. 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
3: Good morning. It is 27 minutes before 7. Let's take a look at your traffic. In the Helderberg, some slow-moving traffic on Broadway Boulevard or the R44, depending on which one you would call it. There's some slow-moving traffic passing the Schonenberg area. Nothing else in the Helderberg that I can see at the moment. All other traffic are free-flowing. Outside of the Helderberg, stationary vehicle on the N2 inbound after the ramp from Ndlanu Crescent. You can definitely expect some lane closures over there. And then we received a WhatsApp about a motor vehicle accident on the N2 outbound before Jan Smuts. Two lanes are closed. You can definitely expect delays. If you maybe know of anything else on the road, do share it with me on the WhatsApp line 021-100-6936. I am Rochelle van Amarwe with your latest traffic update on Helderberg FM 93.6.
2: Then let's quickly look at your weather for today. It will be mostly cloudy today, but currently right now it is 15 degrees Celsius, mostly cloudy. If we look at the air conditions, the air is dry and the wind is calm, 5 kilometers per hour in the southwestern direction. Humidity will also be lower than yesterday. For the rest of the day, like I mentioned, mostly cloudy, highs of 17 to 19 degrees Celsius and lows of 13 to 15 degrees Celsius. So just a recap, right now it is 15 degrees Celsius, mostly cloudy, the air is dry, the wind is calm, 5 kilometers per hour in the southwestern direction. For the rest of the day, mostly cloudy, highs of 17 to 19 degrees Celsius and lows of 13 to 15 degrees Celsius. Also, please do take note that rain is possible this morning. However, here in the Helderberg, I don't see much, but just be on the lookout. It might actually happen, but very low chances. Let's get back to the music while your breakfast triple play is currently cooking. Die piesangskille is op volgende met Mia.
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0: It's Elton John and Dua Lipa, Cold Heart. 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
0: 46 minutes past 6 o'clock and it's time to get into your Tuesday morning breakfast triple play. We're going to, well, it is time to shake off the early week blues and, you know, just get a little bit groovy with the breakfast triple play. It's 3 decades of music magic lined up to keep you smiling. First of all, reggae soul from the 80s, then powerhouse of vocals from the 90s, and then a pop anthem that ruled the dance floor in the 2000s. So let us officially dive in. Rishal, Visiel Eerste.
2: So in 1983, we started 1983 with Bob Marley's Buffalo Soldier. Released posthumously, it became one of Marley's most iconic songs, reaching the UK top 5. The track tells the story of African-American soldiers who fought in the US Civil War, blending history with Marley's signature reggae groove.
0: Then we're going to move over to 1993. This is when Tina Turner gave us I Don't Wanna Fight. The soulful ballad was featured on the soundtrack to her biopic, What's Love Got to Do With It, and then climbed into the top 10 in both the US and the UK. Now, fun fact, the song was originally offered to Sade, but Tina made it her own, delivering one of her most heartfelt performances.
2: Then we move over to 2003, Justin Timberlake's Rock Your Body, Rock Your Body, taken from his debut solo album Justified. It hit the top 5 in the US and the UK. The track was co-written by Pharrell Williams and Chad Hugo of the Neptunes, and its funky beat made it a staple of early 2000s pop, proving JT could hold his own outside of NSYNC.
0: Now, each one is about rhythm, about soul, and also pure energy. You know, Marley's reggae storytelling, Tina's powerhouse emotion, and then Timberlake's dance floor groove. It's 3 decades, 3 unforgettable hits, all guaranteed to make your Tuesday just that much brighter. That is your breakfast triple play. Turn it up, let the music carry you through the day.
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0: It is 15 minutes past 7 o'clock. Good morning. Welcome to the Timbuild HFM Breakfast Show. 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Now, this morning, all I want you to do is to go grab a cup of coffee. I want you to shake off the yawns, and then I want you to turn up the volume because the Schmidhauser breakfast battle is officially on. Now, today is June 2nd. We're wishing a massive heavenly birthday to the absolute heartbeat and backbone of the Rolling Stones, the legendary drummer Charlie Watts. Now, I know what you might be thinking, okay? I only know their massive 80s hits or that one song, Give It Thy Satisfaction, Licky. Cool, I get it. But trust me on this one. You must cast your vote today, okay? You have to, because we are looking at two completely different sides of the same iconic band. So let's see where your loyalty lies. Rochelle, reveal for ons ons eerste liedjie vanoggend.
4: So in corner number one, we have a beautifully melodic baroque pop masterpiece from 1967, and it's called Ruby Tuesday. The track was a massive deal right here at home, climbing all the way to number 4 on the South African charts. Interesting, it only became a giant radio hit because the song on the other side of the record, Let's Spend the Night Together, had lyrics that were way too controversial for radio stations back then.
0: Ooh.

But then standing in corner number two is the truck that completely rescued the Stones from their very weird psychedelic phase that they had and brought them right back to their dirty rock and roll roots. From 1968, it's Jumpin' Jack Flash. So this went to number 8 in South Africa and features one of the most famous guitar sounds ever. Keith Richards actually recorded his acoustic guitar by jamming a microphone directly into a very tiny, cheap Philips cassette recorder to get that very raw, distorted edge. And the title? While Keith and Mick Jagger were staying at a country house when they were woken up by the heavy, clumping footsteps of the gardener walking past the window. So Mick asked who it was and Keith said, "Oh, that's Jack. That's Jumpin' Jack." And the rest is history. Julle, hierdie mense, daai psychedelic phase het definitief iets aan hulle gedoen.

Two legendary tracks kept you perfectly in time by the great Charlie Watts. No excuses today, Helderberg. You cannot sit on the fence for this one. Are you going with the beautiful classic melodies of Ruby Tuesday, or are you cranking it up with the gritty rock energy of Jumpin' Jack Flash?

0: The WhatsApp line is officially open in ons wag vir jou. Send us your vote to 021-100-6936. Are you going for Ruby Tuesday on this Tuesday, or are we going to be doing the Jumpin' Jack Flash with the Rolling Stones? So let us know yet again, 021-100-6936, and let's crown your Tuesday Schmidhouse Breakfast Battle Champion. Maar vir nou gaan ons eers bietjie cool wees soos Koos Kombuis of ons hoop so, en dit is saam met Snotkop.
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0: A friendly reminder of the Schmidhauser Breakfast Battle today. It's two iconic Rolling Stones song battling each other, both from the 60s, and that in honor of the late drummer or the Rolling Stones drummer Charlie Watts. It is Ruby Tuesday up against Jumping Jack Flash.

0: So let us know on the WhatsApp line 021 100 6936. Are you Team Jumping Jack Flash or Team Ruby Tuesday? 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

0: It's Sam Finder featuring Olivia Dean. Rein me in. Asseblief moet nou nie vir my toer in hier so in hierdie gebou nie. Ek wil graag eventually vandag huis toe gaan. But, you know what? Lekker tunes still coming your way.
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3: Vilnay, do you like winning prizes?
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0: It's 16 minutes past 8 o'clock. Good morning. Welcome to the Timbald HFM Breakfast Show. That's only if you woke up just now, because then I am low-key actually very mad and jealous at the same time. But also at the same time, good for you. You know what? Get that rest in. Now, why do I sound a little bit salty this morning? Because I have decided, you know what? It is Tuesday. As Rochelle said, a terrible Tuesday. Why not complain a little bit?
3: Kanye ding.
0: Yeah.
3: So ek het hierdie reel.
0: Yes.
3: It's a rule. You need to choose one thing to complain about.
0: Okay.
3: So, byvoorbeeld, when it's winter, everybody complains, it's too cold.
0: Yeah.
3: I'm getting cold.
0: Yeah.
3: When it's summer, everybody complains,
0: it's
3: I'm too hot.
0: Hot.
3: I'm sweating. I don't feel good. I'm swollen up. You know, my feet are swollen. All die dinge. 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
0: Okay.
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0: So vanoggend het ek 'n bietjie van 'n challenge vir ons. Mm. So, to get out all that negativity,
3: yes.
0: I will allow us to complain about one thing this morning.
3: Okay.
0: But we need to follow that up by something positive. We need to put back in some positive energy.
3: Okay, so one negative and then
0: one positive.
3: So, it balances out.
0: Yeah.
3: All right.
0: I will sort of start, okay? Because this happened to me this morning and... Ooh, jylikie toch. Okay, elektrisiteit. Hoekom is het so duur? Amper seker baie lelike woord. 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Want what is going on? I am trying to live, I'm trying to, you know, just... Ek moet was, goed was. Daar's goed as wat moet gedoen word. My foon moet gecharge word. You know, the cost of living is

0: You know, yesterday I went to the shop and I literally bought a few things.
1: Yeah.
0: I'm not talking about
1: three items.
0: Yes, I'm not talking about being lavish and all of that. I bought a few things and that amounted to about R1,000. It's one small little bag and it was R1,000. And I'm not saying, you know, I went and I bought lamb and all those kind of, no. It was just basic necessities. Yeah. And I actually got home and I said to my fiance, I honestly don't know how people are making it and surviving.
1: For real though.
0: If you are earning, you know, 5 or 6,000 rand. How? You need to teach me your ways, because you've got a way and people make it work, and it's fascinating what people, you know, that earn so little can actually accomplish with that kind of money.
1: Yeah, and it kind of sucks that people have to suffer like that.
0: Yes.
1: Just to be able to survive.
0: Yes, so now food is expensive, electricity is expensive.
1: Petrol
0: is expensive. What else? So your rent, your landlord decides, you know, I need that extra something. So your rent is going up with another 3,000 rand.
1: Yeah.
0: Because he's also feeling the pinch with the petrol and the electricity and the groceries.
1: Yeah.
0: Oh wow.
1: Yeah. So now with that, obviously, let me put back a positive into this world. Now, when was it? Was this past weekend I went for a walk and it was glorious, and I just realized how blessed we are to be living in the Western Cape. You know, being able to go to a park, to go stroll through the trees, to see the bugs, to see a bokkieki, you weet, daar's a butterfly, daar's a bytjie. And it made me feel so good about the fact that I can just be like, I've had enough of a building. I'm going to go out. I'm going to go to a park. Or I'm going to go walk in the street where there's trees and just take in nature. And I'm so grateful for that, specifically here in the Western Cape.
0: I must admit that to me is also an amazing thing. So my negatiewe ding gaan vanoggend, my complaint wat ek het is dat mense nie na hulle diere kyk nie.
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0: Dis vir my 'n groot probleem. 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
1: Yeah. Yeah. Now, and also, can I just add another positive, is that there are people like you who are willing to, you know, take some time out of the day to give food to doggos on the street and all that. So, dankie vir die goeie werk wat jy ook weer terugsit. And like, nobody asked you to do it.
0: But the puppy asked. The guy, ek kan nie. Sy's honger, sy's in die straat, dis koud, dis winter. Ek meen, die mis lê alweer so dik hier in Somerset West. So, ek kan net dink, dit is nie a, dit gaan nou snaaks link, maar if I was a dog,
1: Yeah.
0: I would not want to be treated like that.
1: Exactly. Exactly. But you know what? I don't know about you. I feel a little bit more a sense of calmness getting out my complaint, my negative.

0: Yes.
1: And then also putting back with a positive. So this is our challenge for you this morning. You know what? Partykeer sit beter om net gou vinnig oor ietsie te kla om dit uit te kry. Get it out. And then we replace it with some positive energy. So send us your voice note, send us your message. What is your complaint? And then give us a positive of anything. Wat ook al dit kan wees. Vir iets wat jy dankbaar is. Vir iets wat jy gesien het wat gebeur het. Dit weet vir ons 021-106-936. Maar vir nou is het Danny Smoke, Iska Skyf.
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0: Good morning, I'm Wilna van der Rooyen with your news headlines at 32 minutes past 8. The EU is supporting energy transition investment opportunities in South Africa. The ANC Veterans League condemns attacks on foreign nationals and Olympic Games. The construction of Brisbane Stadium for 23-2 begins. 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
5: Good morning. It is 27 minutes before 9. Let's take a look at your traffic. In the Helderberg on the N2 outbound from Strand Industria up to Victoria Street, there's some slow moving traffic. Nothing else in the Helderberg that I can see at the moment. All the traffic seems free flowing. N7, a stationary vehicle on the N7 south at the ramp to Bosmans Dam Road. The left shoulder is closed. Congestion on the R300 north at the ramp to Strand Road. You can expect lane closures. On the N1 inbound, there's a stationary vehicle at the ramp from Old Oak Road. The left shoulder is closed. I also see on the N2 outbound from the Mall Interchange all the way up to Mikasar, there is heavy traffic congestion on the N2. If you maybe know of anything else on the road, do share it with me on the WhatsApp line 021-100-6936. I am Rochelle van der Merwe with your latest traffic update on Helderberg FM 93.6.
0: Then also a friendly reminder for the breakfast question this morning is basically to give us one negative thing, you know, just complain about something and then also giving us a positive. En ons het eintlik hier 'n boodskap van Leslie gekry. So hy het eers 'n positief gestuur en toe negatief, maar ek gaan nou eers die negatief speel.
6: Serious girls, listening to you guys now, my biggest single peeve is seeing people walking dogs in the middle of the day when the tires are actually very, very hot. They're wearing shoes and the dogs have just got their paws and burning their feet. So yeah, I normally shout to people, hey man, take the dog off the road.
5: Yes.
6: But anyway, yeah, lekker show.
0: Dankie Leslie.
5: You should tell them Uncle Leslie,
0: yeah.
5: Tell them, say hulle.
0: Say hulle.
5: Hulle weet nie duidelik nie.
0: But it's a very, very important thing to remember, because also the sand on the beach, you might be thinking, oh, ons is by die see, dis lekker cool. 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Ek het al my voete vieslik gebrand op see sand.
5: Ja.
0: So as dit te warm is vir jou hand, is dit te warm vir die arme diertjie. Maar kom, sy is nou gauw na hierdie voice note.
6: Morning girls. I'm listening to you chuckle and chat like this. Just one thing, it's not hot or cold, whether summer or winter, Leslie's hot all the time. You should try it.
5: You should try it.
6: No, I don't like the winter, I prefer summer. Have
5: yes.
6: a blessed day, great show girls.
0: Have a blessed day.
6: Listening to you,
0: you
6: guys
0: know,
6: now.
0: You know, you should try it sometime. 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
0: My fan loop 24/7.
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8: En dan weet ons. Maar kom ons keer terug na die musiek. Coldplay is volgende met Adventure of a Lifetime.
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0: 46 minutes past 8 o'clock, unfortunately, it is time to say goodbye and farewell. But hey, the positive side is that, you know, this part of the day is done. We are a couple of hours closer to a Wednesday, which then means we are closer to a Friday.
2: Ons
0: moet na die positieve goeders kyk.
2: Natuurlik, daar's altyd, kyk, ons gaan altyd iets kry om oor te kla. 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Toe, ek is so negatief, want jy weet, is dit en dat en duty en so aan. Maar dit is 'n regte, hoe sal ek sê, oorwinning en 'n challenge om actually uit te gaan en die positief te soek.
0: Ja.
2: Did you know if you program your brain every day to look for the positive, it becomes a habit?
0: I like that.
2: So there was a study done where it says if you do a positive affirmation every single day, a few times a day, you will start seeing things happening positively.
0: I like that. So, okay.
2: Yeah, so I know there's a specific study, and there's a woman that's actually tried it, and she did a whole a blog and everything about it. Mm. What she did is she started telling herself that she's God's favorite.
0: Yeah.
2: And then things just started happening, and it's all positive. So that to me is brilliant.
0: Yeah, definitely. Like, okay, jy mag klaar.
2: Yeah.
0: Jy mag klaar. Moenie worry nie, ons sê nie vir jou, jy mag nie klaar nie. But at the same time, look for the positive. You know, incorporate some positive affirmations in your day. 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
3: I have a bit of food for thought for you guys. The world's most expensive cupcake is in England.
0: Kom ons vat dit gou-gou. Ek wil gou daai oomblik vat. 'n Cupcake. Nou hoe duur kan 'n cupcake wees?
3: And it costs £135,000. In South African rand, that will be 5.6 million rand for a cupcake that takes 3 bites and it's finished. The reason why it's so expensive, it comes with 24 carat edible diamonds, 24 carat edible gold, and the dough, the flour that makes the dough, that makes the cupcake, comes from Mount Vesuvius in Italy. And the sugar from the canes are only grown once every 10 years. And the cupcake, the cognac that goes in the cupcake, they only have 200 bottles worldwide, are made every 20 years. Would you spend 4.5 or 5 million rand on a cupcake?
0: Nee. It's all right, donkey.
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2: 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I'll take a farm any day.
0: I'm here for it, a little sanctuary.
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0: Yes.
2: Gaan ons hulle name gee?
0: Obviously.
2: Okay, cool.
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0: Arrivari. So that's all we have time for today on HFM Breakfast powered by Timbald Somerset West. 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Marilise is up next on The Office Hours. But with that, loving and leaving you with better days, Joel Louis and Dominique Neal. 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

0: Loki Rothman en die Heuvels Fantasties met nog een voor dit Mal Smith. So wait for you. 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
0: The EU is supporting energy transition investment opportunities in South Africa, and the ANC Veterans League condemns attacks on foreign nationals. Good morning. My name is Marlies du Plessis. The European Union says it is committed to creating a stable, predictable, enabling environment for sustainable growth in South Africa. The EU is holding a first-of-its-kind investment roadshow in Johannesburg, Cape Town and Durban this week, aimed at mobilising capital under the 2025 EU-SA Clean Trade and Investment Partnership. This is to support the country's just energy transition. EU Ambassador to South Africa Sandra Kramer says 200 companies alongside 10 financial institutions are participating in the roadshows.
3: We're bringing financial institutions, banks, development finance institutions together with investors. And what we want to do is look at the investment needs and the investment tools and to bridge that difference and to make sure that we get concrete projects, that we get that rolling, because what we would like to see is impact of the investments on the ground here in South Africa.
0: The ANC Veterans League has expressed concern at threats and attacks on foreign nationals in South Africa. This is amid rising anti-illegal migrant protests across the country. Anti-illegal immigration demonstrators, including March and March members, have set June 31st as a deadline for undocumented foreigners to leave South Africa. League President Snuki Zikalala says they are calling for a proactive response, including proper enforcement of immigration and labor laws.
4: The League condemned this unlawful behavior and called for a proactive response, including proper enforcement of immigration and labor laws, while also urging employers not to exploit undocumented workers.
0: In new international news this morning, Russia launched a heavy drone and missile attack on the Ukrainian capital of Kiev last night and through to the early hours of this morning, killing at least 4 people and injuring over 20. This comes after Moscow warned last week that it intended to launch systematic strikes on targets in Kiev in response to a drone strike on a dormitory in Ukraine's Russia-led Luhansk region, which killed 21 people. Kiev's mayor, Vitaly Klitschko, says 2 high-rise apartment buildings had been hit and there are fears of people trapped under the rubble. In your sporting news this morning, we're taking a look at the Olympic Games. Work has begun on Brisbane's new stadium after Australian and Indigenous and environmental groups ended days of protests. Queensland's Premier David Crisafulli turned the first sod at Victoria Park, calling it a milestone moment in the countdown to the global showpiece in 2032. He describes the stadium as the city's beating sport, cultural and green heart, and a place which all Queenslanders can be proud of. The stadium will be able to seat 63,000 spectators and will host the opening as well as the closing ceremony. Finally, taking a look at your financial indicators for today. The dollar trades at 16 Rand 28 cents and the euro at 18 Rand 95 cents. One British pound costs 21 Rand 92 cents and Bitcoin trades at $70,788. Gold sells at $4,506.34 a fine ounce and Brent crude oil is quoted at $93.55 a barrel. Your top story in Helderberg FM News for 9 o'clock. o'clock this morning. The European Union says it is committed to creating a stable, predictable, enabling environment for sustainable growth in South Africa. In your weather forecast for today, a cold and rainy day to be expected in the Helderberg with Strand, Somerset West and Gordon's Bay reaching a maximum of 20 degrees, Grabouw 17, Stellenbosch 21 and Cape Town 20 degrees. For Helderberg FM News, I'm Marlies du Plessis.
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0: Taking a look at your roads this morning, there is quite a bit of traffic, and with the wet weather conditions, I urge you to add extra travel time to your journey as the traffic tends to flow a little bit slower than usual. You can also turn on your headlights for extra visibility and make sure you're keeping a safe following distance. We'll start with some congestion mounting at the N2 Victoria Street intersection. That is both on the N2 as well as on Victoria Street in both directions. Major delays to be expected at this intersection. Please find alternative routes if you can. I've also got backed up traffic this morning on the N2, that's across Onverwacht Street intersection. In both directions, there is some major delays to be expected at that intersection on the N2 as well this morning. Taking a look through Strand, there is backed up traffic mounting on Broadway Boulevard once you've crossed Main Road Strand and you're heading down towards the Strand Fire Station around Altona Road intersection. Some backed up traffic on Broadway Boulevard this morning. A look through Gordon's Bay and things seem generally free flowing this morning. No issues on Solaris Pass either. Somerset West also still seems free flowing this morning. If I've missed anything, please let me know. 021 100 6936. Looking outside of the Helderberg, we have a stationary vehicle on the N7 South at the Bosmansdam Road exit. The left shoulder is obstructed in that area. I've also got congestion on the R300 North at Strand Road exit. You can expect lane closures and some slow moving traffic through that area this morning. Then I'm also seeing through Maitland on the M5 northbound slow moving traffic towards the Kuberg interchange, and another stationary vehicle on the N1 inbound at Old Oak Road. The left shoulder is closed there. Please add extra travel time to your journey as there's some major congestion to be expected on the roads throughout the Western Cape this morning. Take care of yourself, headlights on, keep that safe following distance, and please take the wet weather into consideration today.
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0: Good morning. Welcome to it. You're tuning into Office Hours with myself, Marlies. We're hanging out together all the way until 12 o'clock today. It's a big pleasure for me to be hanging out with you and spending some time, because we, of course, on Tuesdays have Theorics coming in for Silver and Gold. And then we'll hear for Community Builders from the Empathologist Foundation. A little bit later on, they moved into new premises. They've been putting it all over social media. It's beautiful to see, but we'll touch base with them a little bit later on in the show as well. So lots happening, and I'm very glad to have you here to hang out with me this morning. Connect with me as always on the WhatsApp line and turn it up. Some good music coming your way. Some Rihanna, Pink, Diewold Wasserfall, Ellie Goulding, but we kick it off with Olivia Dean. It's So Easy.

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1: Dewald Wasserval met elektrisiteit. Goeiemôre, jy's ingeskakel op Office Hours net hier op Helderberg FM 93.6. Dis 24 minute na 9 en 'n groot plesier vir my om tyd saam met jou te kan spandeer op hierdie wonderlike Dinsdagoggend. It's interesting today more than one person highlighted to me the fact that it is Child Protection Week, and I think it is such a valuable week that we can't let it pass us by without noting it at all, especially since it's also Youth Month, right? 16th of June is Youth Day, and if nothing else, why not focus in this month on the youth that will one day take over just generally the country and the economy and be part of the working force. It's ever important for us to protect them now, guide them into what will hopefully be a prosperous South Africa. I'm very, very proud that the Life Saving Club in Strand, they got in contact with us this morning just to talk a little bit about how they're observing Child Protection Week. And of course, something near and dear to their heart is preventing and curbing drownings that happen, unfortunately, every single day in the world. And if you ask the World Health Organization, more than 2,700 people drown in South Africa every single year. And this is something that we can prevent by advocating for water safety and the skill of learning to swim. And that really is what the Life Saving Club is all about. They've got the Nipper training program that provides clear evidence to their commitment of really taking care of kids and their water safety. They train the kids to be competent and confident in both the ocean and inland water environments. And some of these kids grow into lifesavers and lifeguards on Strand Beach by the time they're 18, 19 years old. So it not only fosters safety, it really fosters a bit of a passion around water. And I think that is a beautiful way that one of our amazing organizations in the Helderberg is kind of highlighting and emphasizing Child Protection Week. So in line with what they're trying to say today, this morning, we'll touch on the fact that making sure your kids know how to swim, making sure they're comfortable around water, and considering the Nipper program might be something very valuable for your kids. So consider it as we walk into this Child Protection Week, into the Life Saving Club of South Africa in Strand. Thank you so much for reaching out to us and sharing a little bit about what you're doing this week in order to really highlight and emphasize Child Protection Week. I'm gonna get in touch with some more of the amazing organizations within the Strand and the Helderberg that take care of kids in our community, and we'll get to chat to them a little bit more as we observe this Child Protection Week in Youth Month. I think it's so incredibly important, and it stretches across all different various kind of facets in life, right? There's water safety is one thing. There's safety in their home environments and school environments. There's safety online, and I think that's really what we'll focus in on this week. So please do join the conversation on the WhatsApp line 021 100 6936. I've also still got great music coming your way from Ellie Goulding and Craig Lucas. Don't go anywhere.
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1: It's Craig Lucas, Love You for the Last Time, ahead of that Ellie Goulding's Love Me Like You Do. It's a love-filled Tuesday morning. Welcome to it. You're tuned into Office Hours. My name is Marlise, hanging out with you, and I've got your news headlines.
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1: Good morning. In your news headlines for 10 o'clock this morning, the Western Cape Premier Alan Windey says Eskom has managed to restore power to 92% of areas affected by last month's devastating storms. Areas including Witzenberg, Noordhoek Farms, Fasantehoek and Stanford Farms are still without power. In your international news, Russia launched a heavy drone and missile attack on the Ukrainian capital of Kiev last night and through to the early hours of this morning, killing at least 4 people and injuring over 20. This comes after Moscow warned last week that it intended to launch systematic strikes on targets in Kiev. And in your sporting news, we're taking a look at the Olympic Games, where work has begun on Brisbane's new stadium after Australian Indigenous and environmental groups ended days of protests. Queensland Premier David Crisafulli turned the first sod at Victoria Park, calling it a milestone moment in the countdown to the global showpiece in 2032. Stay tuned for the full bulletin at 10 o'clock.
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0: Benson Boone with Slow It Down. Welcome to it. You're tuning into Office Hours. My name's Marlies, hanging out with you, hoping that you're going to join us on the 15th of June. We're heading out to the Lord Charles Hotel, and I'm inviting you. Please come hang out with us. I want to meet you. I want to enjoy some beautiful wines with you, and I want to hang out with you. And if you have no idea what I'm talking about, stick around. We'll talk more about Nachtskoff in the next few minutes.
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0: Rien Louise van Wyk, regheid dans, het bring ons na so 9 minute voor 10. Goeiemorgen, jy is ingeskakel op Office Hours. My naam is Marlies en het is vreselijk lekker om tyd saam met jou te spandeer. Elke liewe oggend tussen 9 en 12 keer ons met lekker muziekies op Helderberg FM. But on the 15th of June, we're taking this party and we're hitting the town. That's right, we're going out to the Lord Charles Hotel for Nachtskof. It starts 6 for 6:30 and it is a wonderful opportunity to break out of that daily routine, get out of the winter blues that have already caught us in mid-May, what's going on here, and really clock out for a lovely after-hours social event that is designed to break that boring weekly routine. It's a wonderful wine tasting, but more than that, it's a community takeover and a real space where the airwaves are going to come to life, because I'm bringing along some of your favorite HFM presenters to come hang out with you. If you're a long time lover of Helderberg FM, or you're just a community member that's looking for something different to do on the 15th of June, come celebrate the incredible flavors of our local Helderberg Basin. That's right. Included in the ticket price is a crisp, delicious welcome drink. It is a guided journey through 6 local wines, some beautiful food and flavors from some gourmet canapes that'll be floating around, and of course, the opportunity to connect and hang out with not only your fellow community members, but with us here at Helderberg FM. It's going to be a lovely evening. There is limited tickets, so I invite you to grab yours today. 350 rand per person, and just a lovely evening off on the 15th of June. Tickets are available on Quicket right now. It's Nachtskof with Helderberg FM, and you can also check out our social media, Helderberg FM 93.6 on Facebook and Instagram, for a direct ticket link there. 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I can't wait to share more about just the life at Helderberg FM, the wonderful wines and winemakers who work incredibly hard within our community and really just bring everybody together. 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
0: The EU is supporting energy transition investment opportunities in South Africa, and the Olympic Games construction of Brisbane Stadium for 2032 begins. Good morning. My name is Marlies du Plessis. The European Union says it is committed to creating a stable, predictable, enabling environment for sustainable growth in South Africa. The EU is holding a first-of-its-kind investment roadshow in Johannesburg, Cape Town and Durban this week, aimed at mobilising capital under the 2025 EU-SA Clean Trade and Investment Partnership. This is to support the country's just energy transition. EU Ambassador to South Africa, Sandra Kramer, says 200 companies alongside 10 financial institutions are participating in the roadshow.
2: We're bringing financial institutions, banks, development finance institutions together with investors. And what we want to do is look at the investment needs and the investment tools and to bridge that difference and to make sure that we get concrete projects, that we get that rolling, because what we would like to see is impact of the investments on the ground here in South Africa.
0: Western Cape's Premier Alan Windey says Eskom has managed to restore power to 92% of areas affected by last month's devastating storms. Areas including Witzenberg, Noordhoek Farms, Fasantehoek and Stanford Farms are still without power. Windey says he fully acknowledges and understands the frustration experienced by residents who have had to endure prolonged power outages.
3: The Cape Winelands in the Witzenberg area specifically, that's a long-term connection with the big pylons that collapsed, and that probably will only be completed towards the end of the month. In the Garden Route, Askop should be later in the week, and then Fisantehoek, Brackenhill, Sonskeen, Biffle's Neck in the Garden of Eden in the Harkerville area, that is also going to take a bit longer.
0: In new international news this morning, Russia launched a heavy drone and missile attack on the Ukrainian capital of Kiev last night and through to the early hours of this morning, killing at least 4 people and injuring over 20. This comes after Moscow warned last week that it intended to launch systematic strikes on targets in Kiev in response to a drone strike on a dormitory in Ukraine's Russian-held Luhansk region, which killed 21 people. Kiev's mayor, Vitaly Klitschko, says 2 high-rise apartment buildings had been hit and there are fears of people being trapped under the rubble. In your sporting news this morning, we're taking a look at the Olympic Games, where work has begun on Brisbane's new stadium after Australian Indigenous and environmental groups ended days of protests. Queensland Premier David Crisafulli turned the first sod at Victoria Park, calling it a milestone moment in the countdown to the global showpiece in 2032. He describes the stadium as the city's beating sport, cultural and green heart, and a place which all Queenslanders can be proud of. The stadium will be able to seat 63,000 spectators and will host the opening as well as the closing ceremony. Finally, taking a look at your financial indicators for today. The dollar trades at 16 rand 28 cents and the euro at 18 rand 95 cents. One British pound costs 21 rand 92 cents and Bitcoin trades at $70,788. Gold sells at $4,506.34 a fine ounce, and Brent crude oil is quoted at $93.55 a barrel. Your top story in Helderberg FM News for 10 o'clock this morning. The EU is supporting energy transition investment opportunities in South Africa. In your weather forecast for today, a cold and rainy day to be expected in the Helderberg, with Strand, Somerset West and Gordon's Bay reaching a maximum of 20 degrees. Grabo 17, Stellenbosch 21 and Cape Town 20 degrees. For Helderberg FM News, I'm Marlies du Plessis.
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0: Taking a look at your roads this morning, it seems like a lot of the congestion we saw on the N2, that's around Onverwag Street intersection and Victoria Street intersection, has eased this morning. However, we do have wet weather conditions on the roads, and I can imagine that there is still some heavier than usual traffic. So if you are traveling about this morning, please add extra travel time to your journey and avoid those high traffic intersections as much as possible. For now, though, it all seems generally free flowing. I've got no issues in Strand. Looking at Gordon's Bay, however, a little bit of backed up traffic this morning on Gustro Road. That's just off of Solaris Pass Road this morning. Some backed up traffic in that area. Look this morning at Solaris Pass, I've got no issues to report on. If you see anything that I might have missed, please let me know. 021 100 6936. Looking outside of the Helderberg, we have a stationary vehicle reported on the N7 south at Bosmansdam Road exit. That's on the left shoulder this morning. And then I have got in Khayelitsha on Baden Powell Drive some queuing traffic at the N2 highway. Other than that, most of the traffic seems to have taken place earlier this morning, with a lot of it easing as the morning has continued. So you shouldn't have too many issues, but please do keep that safe following distance. Make sure your headlights are turned on for the wet weather conditions. Keep left and pass right and take care of yourself on the roads this morning. And if you see anything worth reporting, please let me know. 021 100 6936.
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0: Good morning. Welcome to it. You tune into Office Hours with myself, Marlies, hanging out with you all the way until 12. It's 7 minutes past 10 o'clock right now. We're stepping into the second hour of the show for a Tuesday, which means we get to welcome Theo Ricks into studio in the next few minutes. We also get your opportunity to vote for some golden oldies. And today I pulled my songs from the classic rom-coms of the 1980s. So it's going to pull at your heartstrings, and I'm hoping that you join us and vote for your song on the WhatsApp line 021 100 6936. In the meantime, music from Dua Lipa, Maroon 5 and Alex Warren coming your way.

0: Vernon Barnard met Bedoel. Voor dit Bill Medley en Jennifer Warner's met I've Had the Time of My Life. Vir jou keuse vanoggend vir silwer en goud nie uit. 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

0: Alex Warren with Ordinary brings us to 11 o'clock on this Tuesday morning. Welcome to it. 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
0: Ramaphosa will present the presidency's budget this afternoon, and Steenhuisen says government is ensuring foot and mouth disease control measures don't unnecessarily disrupt trade. Good morning. My name is Maradise du Plessis. President Cyril Ramaphosa will table the presidency's 2026-27 budget vote before the National Assembly this afternoon, which will be followed by a debate. This takes place amid heightened political tension regarding his pending Section 89 impeachment inquiry. The presidency says centered in this year's budget are priorities such as an intelligence-led approach to dismantle criminal networks, coordinating government communication for an informed, empowered citizenry, as well as modernizing national statistics. Ramaphosa will reply to the debate on the budget tomorrow. Minister of Agriculture John Steenhuisen says South Africa is successfully maintaining key livestock export markets despite the ongoing foot and mouth disease. Since February, the country has procured 13.5 million doses of vaccine and vaccinated nearly 4.4 million animals. Steenhuisen says government has shouldered the financial burden of the vaccination campaign to reduce the impact on producers. He says trade talks are ongoing to ensure markets for South African products and to maintain confidence in the animal health systems.
3: Our push and relentless drive now to ensure that we vaccinate at least 80% of the national cattle population by December. But we're also not just waiting for that to happen. We've been working with other markets to negotiate protocols where we can safely export red meat again. We've got some great meat going to Jordan, the renegotiation with Saudi Arabia. We've got Hong Kong and negotiations with Kuwait.
0: Taking a look at your international news this morning, Iranian-backed Hezbollah has agreed to a US proposal for a ceasefire which will halt attacks on Israel and for Israel not to attack the Lebanese capital of Beirut. This comes after Iran pulled out of peace talks with the US in protest at Israel's offensive in Lebanon. The current conflict began in March after Hezbollah fired rockets towards Israel in retaliation for the US Israeli killing of Iran's supreme leader. Israeli Prime Minister Benjamin Netanyahu has warned strikes on Beirut would go ahead if Hezbollah does not stop attacking his country. In your sporting news this morning, we're taking a look at rugby, where the Stormers have received a major boost ahead of Saturday's United Rugby Championship semi-final against Leinster in Dublin. Lock Ruben van Heerden, who had a concussion, and centre Dan du Plessis, who has recovered from a knee injury, are back in the squad. The Stormers lost Sasha Feinbergen Gomonzulu and Seabelo Senatla during their quarterfinal victory over Cardiff. Forwards coach Rito Hlungwane is expecting a tough challenge against Leinster.
4: We are aware that we're going to play a very strong outfit in Leinster. Very good team, well coached, highly experienced team with internationals, with the very little gaps to exploit, to be honest. But yeah, I think the best thing for us now is to just probably study how Bordeaux did it.
0: Finally, taking a look at your financial indicators for today, the dollar trades at 16 Rand 21 cents and the euro at 18 Rand 88 cents. One British pound costs 21 Rand 85 cents and Bitcoin trades at $69,748. Gold sells at $4,536.43 a fine ounce and Brent crude oil is quoted at $93.68 a barrel. Your top story in Helderberg FM News for 11 o'clock this morning. Ramaphosa will present the presidency's budget this afternoon. In your weather forecast for today, a cooler day in the Helderberg, mostly cloudy, with Somerset West, Gordons Bay and Strand reaching a maximum of 20 degrees. Grabouw 17, Stellenbosch 21 and Cape Town 20 degrees. For Helderberg FM News, I'm Marlies du Plessis.
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0: Taking a look at your roads now this morning, things seem generally free-flowing on the N2 through the Helderberg this morning. I do have a bit of backed-up traffic on Broadway Boulevard. Once you've crossed Main Road Strand and you're heading towards the Altona intersection with Broadway Boulevard, there's some backed-up traffic in that area. I've also got a little bit of backed-up traffic through Helderberg Park this morning. That seems to be between Forbes Street and Broadlands Road this morning, so just be aware of that. No issues that I can see in Gordon's Bay this morning. Also seems to be free flowing on Solari's Pass. If I have missed anything, please let me know. 021 100 6936. Looking outside of the Helderberg this morning, there doesn't seem to be too many new incidents that have taken place within the Helderberg region or within the Cape region. There is some general congestion due to the wet weather conditions, with some stationary vehicles also to be expected, but most of them should have been cleared by now. So just keep a careful eye, keep that safe following distance, make sure your headlights are on if visibility is low, and just take care of yourself on the roads this morning.
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0: Good morning. Welcome to it. It's 7 minutes past 11 o'clock. You're tuned into Office Hours with myself, Marlies, and on this Tuesday, we're stepping into the third and final hour of the show, which is all about our community builders. And back in studio with me today is Jose from the Empathologist Foundation. It is an amazing organization that helps support and empower women and mothers who have made an incredibly difficult decision to put their children up for adoption. It's about getting women back on their feet. And I think it speaks to my heart and my soul, and I'm so happy to have them back in studio, and I'm hoping that they can share a little bit about what's been going on in the Empathologist Foundation over the last few weeks and encourage you to help support a very, very worthy cause. So stick around for that conversation in the next few minutes. I've also got Ed Sheeran, Taylor Swift, Zayn and Shakira Peach all lined up for you to enjoy some good music in this final hour of the show. Don't go anywhere.

0: Taylor Swift with Lavender Haze ahead of that Ed Sheeran's Azizam. It brings us to 14 minutes past 11 o'clock on a beautiful Tuesday morning that has turned out quite more sunshiny than I thought it was going to be. The clouds are kind of parting to let some beautiful sun rays in. It's a wonderful pleasure for me to be spending some time with you, especially since I'm not alone in studio. In for Community Builders from the Empathologist Foundation, Jose is back. Hi, Jose.
1: Hey, having me back. Always nice being here.
0: Jose, I'm going to have you move to that mic. I'm so sorry. I don't know what we'll play musical chairs in studio quickly. Ah, there you go. That's much better. So sorry about that. Let's try that again. Hi, Jose.
1: Hi, Marie-Louise. Thank you for having me here again.
0: It is such a pleasure. It's such a pleasure. I don't know what was going on there. We're going to get that one sorted pretty soon, but I'm very, very glad to have you here. Thank you for making the time and effort, because I know you have been so incredibly busy over the last few weeks. Not only a brand new office, but you're doing some training and some work in the community, and it's so nice to have you here. So thank you for making the time for us today. Let's dive in. What have we missed? Because you've shared so much on social media. I would love to hear all the details of what's been happening at the Empathologist Foundation lately.
1: Yeah, so, well, apart from moving to our office in Cape Town next to the St. George Cathedral, which has been like a very exciting moment,
0: yeah,
1: because it's just not only an office, it's like a place where we have started meeting more people and where people have come to visit. And I'm like a chatty person, like a social butterfly, let's say. And we realized that those are the moments in which we create like these connections to do something that,
0: yes,
1: sometimes we have not thought about it. And one of the things that that has raised, especially during the last weeks, or one of the biggest lessons, is that people need more than services. They need a community.
0: And
1: I mean, I could not say it in a better place, Community Builders, your,
0: yes,
1: program. So as an organization that supports biological mothers, we are realizing that our role is also about creating spaces where people belong. And in one of the examples that we have, for example, was like we used to have a thrift shop here in Somerset West, which we closed like about 1 month ago. And when thinking, like, what are we going to do with all these garments that people have given in donations for,
0: yes,
1: us? And we thought we could just sell it and then do something for the other projects. But at the same time, we thought we have a project in Delft, a nursery and girls club, which is led by a community leader, Pabalo. And we thought, you know, these clothes, first of all, could help the girls, the adolescents that belong to that club.
0: The club, yeah.
1: Because they need warm clothes. But apart from that, there are clothes that have like a value for that community as well. And we thought, like, what about if we shift our thrift shop into a thrift shop in the community?
0: Okay.
1: And then she began just doing this thrift shop in there with another lady that was, it is still a beneficiary, to support another lady who had been a victim of a hit and run.
0: Wow.
1: So in a way, like suddenly, like all these ladies are supporting each other and create like an ecosystem
0: yes,
1: of support amongst them that is like so important. And another very important one, I'm so excited about this, is like the girls, like the adolescents in that club, with Tania Cliffhouse, which belongs to the Otto Foundation, and us, will start a reading club starting this Saturday.
0: Amazing.
1: In our office, which is great. So this coming Saturday, our office will be filled with adolescents who love reading. The first books have already been given to them and now are coming to the city, because for many of them, this is not only about books, it's about leaving their community, living and coming to another place for one day, exploring a different environment, meeting new people, and obviously seeing new possibilities. So
0: yeah,
1: that's like very good, and I think that's what this office also brings, is that place of gathering. And and also this week marks another milestone for us. On Friday we will be launching another cohort of our entrepreneurship course with some of our beneficiaries, because one of the things that we see time and again is that many of the women we work with have already incredible skills. Some are amazing cooks, some are talented seamstresses,
0: yeah,
1: caregivers, hairdressers, name it. The skills are there. the passion is there. But sometimes what is missing is like either the opportunity or that confidence, perhaps a little guidance, like walking with them
0: Absolutely.
1: Towards that space in which they feel that they can have their little business running. So I'm very excited for this week. It's going to be a nice
0: busy.
1: Way. Yes. I'm very busy. I mean, like, I'm sometimes think like my day should be a little bit longer, but they are not. But it's good. And then at the same time, because we always consider that we teach or that we give a skill to others, and I realize that we need to learn more and more about what's happening in our own society and learning from the best. So I have started also a course in the Nelson Mandela Governance School.
0: Wow.
1: Leadership for System Change for Gender-Based Violence. And it's amazing, like just dealing with all these leaders and unpacking gender-based violence and realizing once and again that

0: around us, a community that supports us. It's someone that listens, a gathering, somewhere where you feel safe to talk about what's going on.
1: Yeah.
0: And that's like something that we keep on realizing and that we want to keep on building, in not only supporting one lady that comes to us through an adoption agency, but creating a project that she builds inside of that community, creating that amazingness, because all of them are so fantastic.
1: That's amazing. If you just joined us and you missed any of that, Jose from the Empathologist Foundation is touching base on all of the things that they're busy with. And this week alone, it's an entrepreneurship course on Friday. It's teen girls from a club in Delft that's coming through for a reading club on Saturday. And Jose himself also upskilling and learning more about just building communities from the inside out, which I think is amazing. All of this catapulted by the new office space that you have. Remind us, where is this office space, Jose, and where can people find the Empathologist Foundation now?
0: Okay, so the office is next to the St. George Cathedral in Cape Town CBD. It's part of the church house, which is managed by the neighborhood.
1: Amazing.
0: So it's amazing. It's an old building, very beautiful, very welcoming, very raw, with lots of other organizations that are doing a lot of good. So it's a place of communication, and they have an amazing cafe called The Nice Cafe.
1: Oh, good. Yeah.
0: And if they want to find me, they can find me there asking for the Spanish guy on the first floor, or they can just check our social media, the Empathologist Foundation, both on Instagram, on Facebook, our website, theempathologist.life.
1: Jose, before I let you go, a big part of Community Builders is finding out how we can help support the work that you do, because you do support so many individuals and just communities within the Cape area. So what do you need? How can we help? How do we get involved?
0: I think like the best way is to get in touch with us, because we're always looking for volunteers or professionals or either people with life experience that could help us be better at the way we interact with all these ladies. Obviously, we have like a skill set, but then normally like trauma-informed care professionals, etc., like so valuable, because they can always like just jump in to talk to our ladies and create like these peer groups in which they support each other and they find more guidance. So that would be amazing.
1: Make sure to check them out online. Get in contact with Jose if you think you can help and get involved in this very, very worthy cause, the Empathologist Foundation. You can also follow them on social media. You'll see all of the fun things that they do. Jose is wonderful at sharing all of the fun things that they're getting up to and the amazing impact that they're making. So you can check out more there on their social media as well. Jose, thank you so much for your time.
0: Thanks to you for having me here.
1: I appreciate the effort you made to come join us today. And I mean, congratulations on an awesome space. I'm sure it already feels like home, but I'm really hoping that you settle in there and that it becomes a beautiful place for the Empathologist Foundation to flourish.
0: I can't wait to see you there.
1: Yes, please, I must come visit. I want to see where it is. I want to see what it looks like. So I'll definitely make an effort for that. Thank you, Jose.
0: Pleasure.
1: We wrap up there with Community Builders. I've got music coming your way. Zane with Love Like This right after these.
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0: 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Goeiemôre, jy's ingeskakel op Afsel. My naam is Marlies. Dit is 'n groot plesier om tyd saam met jou te kan spandeer op hierdie lekker Dinsdagoggend. Before we get into your news headlines, it's so important for us here at Helderberg FM to share a massive thank you. 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
0: Good morning. In your news headlines for 12 o'clock this morning, Parliament says the impeachment committee investigating President Cyril Ramaphosa will now focus on determining its program of work and considering the next steps in the inquiry process. This follows yesterday's appointment of Rais Mzansi's Makashule Ghana as chairperson. In some other news this morning, the South African Weather Service warns of another potential flooding spell in the western and eastern Cape as further rainfall is expected in parts of the provinces. Forecasters Samkilisiwe Twala says saturated ground and swollen rivers could increase the risk of localized flooding, particularly in low-lying and vulnerable areas. And in your sporting news, we're taking a look at rugby. The Stormers have received a major boost ahead of Saturday's United Rugby Championship semi-final against Leinster in Dublin. Lock Ruben van Heerden, who had a concussion, and centre Dan du Plessis, who has recovered from a knee injury, are back in the squad. Stay tuned for the full bulletin at 12 o'clock.
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0: It's Rita Ora with Anywhere. Good morning. You're tuned into Office Hours right here on Helderberg FM 93.6. A pleasure to be hanging out with you on a Tuesday morning. Can you believe it? The time's rolling by so quickly. It's almost time for us to wrap up. Before we do that, of course, a quick look at your community calendar with a couple of exciting things coming up. This week, you can look forward to the Lutheran Church's Winterfest. It's their annual Winterfest and it's hosted at the Lutheran Church, 26 Hoffman Street in Stellenbosch, from 9 a.m. till 1 p.m. on the 6th of June. That's Saturday. It's where you can enjoy some warm German hospitality and traditional foods like continental breakfasts, bratwurst, sauerkraut, pretzels, cake and coffee, potato pancakes with applesauce, glühwein, and so much more. So if you're looking forward to that, put that in the diary for Saturday. If you have any more questions, you can contact Krista on 082-595-4158. And then a reminder to you that the Big Biodiversity Challenge is in effect until the 31st of August. It's the Western Cape Environmental Education Friends, together with members of Cape Nature, Western Cape Government, SANB, Department of Forestry, Fisheries and the Environment, Nature Connect, Sand Parks, Working on Fire, the City of Cape Town and Two Oceans Aquarium Foundation. So it's many of our local environment organizations that are challenging learners in grade 6 to grade 9 to submit an innovative action-based project that addresses the diverse threats facing biodiversity by not only proposing solutions but also trying, testing and putting their ideas into practice. You can find more information on the capenature.co.za website. Get those entries going and submit them by the 31st of August. And that's what I've got for you on the community calendar this morning. We'll welcome Christy Hansen into studio in just a minute to find out a little bit more about what's happening on your daily day. That with some Jerry Liberty coming your way right after this.
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0: DJ Snake featuring Bipolar Sunshine with Middle on Helderberg FM. Ja, ons het amper die nuus hooftrekke vir jou. Ons gaan dit vir jou gee net hierna. Dis nou vir ons hoof nuusbulletin om 1 uur so bly gerus ingeskakel vir die nuus hooftrekke net hierna. 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

0: hierdie drie in een rij begin met Hailee Steinfeld, Capital Letters, toegehaad Francia van Kook, met Nachtmerries, Bye Bye Baby, en sopas Boyzone, The Hole of the Moon, op Helleberg FM. We have the 1 o'clock news up next for you. Let's take a look what you can expect in the bulletin. A Mpumalanga chief magistrate retires after the controversial Sibanyoni ruling, and OTA warns tariff hikes cannot be used to cover corruption and mismanagement at municipalities. 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

0: 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I'm yours. Before that, DJ Clock with Wolves. It is 1 o'clock. It is time for the news.
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0: Good afternoon. I'm Christy Hansen with the news. We begin with a story making headlines this hour. The Chief Magistrate of the KwaggaFontein Magistrates Court in Mpumalanga, Teleti Tonyeni, has retired days after a complaint was lodged at the Magistrates Commission over her decision to strike the case against taxi boss Joe Sibanyoni and his co-accused off the roll. She dismissed the extortion and money laundering matter last month after the prosecutor failed to appear. Legal sources says Tonyeni's retirement means the commission cannot pursue disciplinary action. The National Prosecuting Authority has re-enrolled the case in Delmas, with proceedings set to continue in September. The organisation Undoing Tax Abuse says local government reform is making residents pay for municipal failure. The organisation has submitted its final comments on the revised draft white paper on local government. It wants councillors to meet basic competency standards and for political leaders to face consequences for corruption, interference and poor performance. OTAS Julius Kleinans says the white paper is a critical opportunity to fix municipalities ahead of municipal elections.
2: Councillors approved budgets, tariffs and service delivery plans, which involves billions of rands, and there's no sense of accountability. We also don't want them to learn over the five-year tenure. They need to be competent before they take these councillor jobs. Residents should not be forced to fund corruption, waste or poor governance through higher tariffs and fixed charges.
0: Moving abroad, the Director General of the International Atomic Energy Agency, Rafael Grossi, says the 2015 nuclear agreement with Iran is no longer a workable model. Tehran's nuclear and technological capabilities have significantly advanced since the previous deal was reached. Iran shipped approximately 11 tons of low-enriched uranium to Russia in exchange for natural uranium as a key part of the agreement. Grossi told Al Jazeera the next nuclear deal will look differently.
3: This is a post-war agreement, if it comes to that. At that time, you had a certain number of centrifuges, these machines that spin very fast and enriched uranium. Now they have very modern, very fast machines, so you may need much less than in the past. So JCPOA was what it was. Now you need something different.
0: We take a look at the financial indicators. The dollar trades at 16 rand 21 cents and the euro at 18 rand 87 cents. One British pound costs 21 rand 82 cents and Bitcoin trades at $69,328. Gold sells at $4,528.47 a fine ounce. And Brent crude oil is quoted at $92.58 a barrel. And finally, the ANC Youth League says it is honouring the fearless spirit of the youth of 1976 who stood against injustice and fought for a better future. On the 16th, it will be the 50th anniversary of the Soweto Uprising, when thousands of students demonstrated against Bantu education and the imposition of Afrikaans in schools. Spokesperson Sindiswa Skeper says this milestone provides an opportunity for the nation to honour that courageous generation.
4: The ANC Youth League believes that the most fitting tribute to the youth of 1976 is the advancement of a meaningful economic emancipation for young people. We therefore continue to advocate for quality education, skills development, industrialization, entrepreneurship support, job creation, greater access to economic opportunities for the youth.
0: Top story this hour, Mpumalanga Chief Magistrate retires after the controversial Sibanyoni ruling. Let's take a look at the temperatures for tomorrow. Partly cloudy tomorrow. Cape Town minimum 14, maximum 18 degrees. In Stellenbosch, Grabouw and the Helderberg a minimum of 9 with a maximum of 13. 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

0: Lekker hier nou om hierdie tweede uur van jou Daily Date saam met my Christie te begin. Nou Missy, where do you go? Middag sê, ons bly ingeskakel, ons gaan gesels met Vreemd, net hierna. 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So bly ingeskakel daarvoor, net hierna op Helderberg FM.
1: Are you tired of the same old routine? 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It's time to change that. We're officially clocking out of the mundane and taking office hours off the airwaves and into the community for an event like no other. I'm inviting you to join us on the

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0: Clean Bandits, Rockabye, ook gehad, Celine Dion, een oude bekende met One Heart, groot treffer geweest vir Celine Dion, One Heart. 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

0: One Republic featuring Timbaland apologise on Helderberg FM. Voor het gaat Louise Carver, Time is a Healer, en ook Brendan Piper met Kijk. Ons het vir die twee hier nuus volgende. 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Onder andere, taxi geweld eis 4 lewens in Yanga en Kusatu vra verdere verligting van die brandstofheffing om werkers en die ekonomie te ondersteun. 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The person with the most posts wins a 65-inch Samsung Smart TV. 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

0: In die drie in die rij begin met Z en Maren Morris en Graham in the Middle. Net daarna geluister na Demarie se Like Jou Niks en so pas een van Ava Max Sweet But Psycho op Helleberg FM. Ons tyd is so 21 minute, nie ek jok, 31 minute, so bykie meer as 'n half uur, dan is ons by 3 uur hier op Helleberg FM. Lekker muziek nog, een van Elandre, ook Celine Dion en Olly Murs.
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0: As Ollie Mears danced with me tonight, voor het gaat in Landre met Skatoek Celine Dion, I Drove All Night. 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

0: 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Ready to dance on Elderberg FM 93.6. I hope you are too. Still great tracks coming your way. Michael Jackson, if that is your vibe. Charlies Berg met Brand, a bit local, so a bit later ook. And ook a bit Justin Bieber for all the JB fans. Daar buiten, maar eerst, het is 3:30, tijd voor jou nieuws hoofdtrekke.
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0: Good afternoon, I am Jan Willem Lotz with your news headlines. KwaZulu-Natal Hawks Warrant Officer Carl Sander has concluded his testimony before the Madlanga Commission after learning he was wrongly implicated in a polygraph test that led to his removal from his position. Evidence leader Lee Siegels Nkube revealed the forensic science laboratory found serious errors by the examiner. Then the SABC says it'll spend 704 million rand on educational and children's programming over the next 3 years, funded through the Department of Communications and Digital Technologies. The broadcaster told My Broadband the allocation amounts to 234 million rand annually, but remains insufficient to fully fund its public service mandate, which costs about 2 billion rand a year. In rugby news, the Blitzboxers coach Philip Snyman expects his Chargers to play better in this coming weekend's Final Sevens World Championship tournament in Bordeaux, France, after losing to Australia in the final of last weekend's tournament in Spain. He says they did not produce the type of game they are capable of. Stay tuned to Elderberg FM for the full bulletin at 4.
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0: 29 minutes to 4, and we are taking a look at your traffic conditions starting off in the Elderberg. No major issues except for some slow moving traffic that is reported in Strand on Broadway Boulevard, and that'll be in the area of De Bosch and the fire station. In other traffic related news, on the R300 North, slow moving traffic at the ramp to Old Paul Road on the R101, your left shoulder will be obstructed. Brackenfell on the N1 outbound, queuing traffic, as well as on the N2 outbound after the ramp to Bunga Avenue, your left shoulder will be closed due to a stationary vehicle. Then on the R300 South, another stationary vehicle at the ramp from Old Paul Road, the R101. And that is all traffic news I've got for now. If I missed out on anything, please let me know on the WhatsApp line 021 100 6936.
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En as kyk bietjie later, min of meer so 10 minute, dalk nog so bietjie minder na nog 'n verkeersopdatering. 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Maar praat mag ek gerust saam vanmiddag so lang op 021-106-936. Oor so half uur van nou, I'll be having a chat with Mike Bashut. And he's an expert and he's going to tell us a bit more about Arto. We've heard all about Arto the past couple of weeks and what it means to South African road users and what may come next. As het al bekommerd is oor na die strafpunte waarvan hulle so praat en na die punte wat so teen jou rekord opgebou kan word. There's uncertainty back in the news alongside renewed pressure from fuel prices, and we're going to find out a few things from him this afternoon, including when does it make sense to keep your current car, how to calculate fuel cost per kilometer in practical terms, want ons allemaal weet nou, jy kan het uitwerk, maar hoe praktisch is het op die einde van die dag, and why motorists should not panic buy or panic sell. I think it's going to be an interesting conversation. If you've got any questions, I mean, we've got the expert on the line then. Send them through on the WhatsApp line 021-100-6936. Addison, Kurt, Darren, Pascal and PSO, my soul. And remember that question. If there's one cost containing your vehicle or related to your vehicle, what would that cost be if you could not or would not have to pay that anymore? I want to know on the WhatsApp line.

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0: In the news this hour, a Hawks member is exonerated over a polygraph test, and Lebanon announces a partial ceasefire between Israel and Hezbollah, but the attacks continue. Good afternoon, I am Jan Willem Lotz with your news at 4. KwaZulu-Natal Hawks Warrant Officer Carl Sander has concluded his testimony before the Madlanga Commission after learning he was wrongly implicated in a polygraph test that led to his removal from his position. Evidence leader Lee Siegels-Nkube revealed the forensic science laboratory found serious errors by the examiner. The test was declared invalid, clearing Sander of any wrongdoing. Siegels-Nkube revealed the examiner was barred from conducting further polygraph tests.
3: A non-conformance was opened and investigated against the polygraph examiner. The test was considered invalid so that the examinee was not prejudiced by the errors of the polygraph examiner.
4: So, effectively, the warrant officer was exonerated?
3: He was, Chair.
4: All right.
3: We are done with the witness, Chair.
0: The SABC says it'll spend 704 million rand on educational and children's programming over the next 3 years, funded through the Department of Communications and Digital Technologies. The broadcaster told My Broadband the allocation amounts to 234 million rand annually, but remains insufficient to fully fund its public service mandate, which costs about 2 billion rand a year. The SABC says the funding is ring-fenced and cannot be used as a bailout. Moving abroad, Lebanon announced a partial ceasefire between Hezbollah and Israel in what would amount to a limited de-escalation of a conflict that has killed thousands of people and inflamed the U.S.-Israeli war with Iran. Lebanon's embassy in Washington says the agreement would not end the conflict, but it calls for Israel to refrain from strikes on Beirut and its suburbs controlled by Hezbollah, while the Iranian-aligned group would halt its attacks on Israel. Lebanon adds it would seek to expand the ceasefire in talks with Israel in Washington tomorrow. In rugby news, the Blitzboxers coach, Philip Snyman, expects his Chargers to play better in this coming weekend's Final Sevens World Championship tournament in Bordeaux, France, after losing to Australia in the final of last weekend's tournament in Spain. He says they did not produce the type of game they are capable of. South Africa is nonetheless on top of the log after winning the first tournament in Hong Kong. They are up against Fiji, Kenya and Great Britain in Pool A in Bordeaux. And then taking a look at your financial indicators. The dollar trades at 16 rand 20 cents, the euro at 18 rand 88 cents. One British pound costs 21 rand 83 cents, Bitcoin trades at $69,142. Gold sells at $4,525.14 a fine ounce. Brent crude oil is quoted at $93.56 a barrel. And finally, the University of Cape Town signed a long-term renewable electricity supply agreement with Discovery Green. The deal will see 70 to 90% of electricity used by UCT's main and health sciences campuses sourced from renewable energy from next year for nearly a decade. Spokesperson Elijah Moholo says the agreement is expected to reduce the university's carbon emissions by about 33,200 tons annually and includes collaboration on research, skills development and student scholarships.
5: The agreement represents the first long-term power purchase agreement concluded between an energy trader and a public institution of higher education in South Africa, marking a significant milestone in how large public institutions can participate in the country's energy transition.
0: The top story in the news this hour. A Hawks member is exonerated over a polygraph test. For Helderberg FM News, I am Jan Willem Lotz.
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6: The weather doesn't just change the sky, it changes the road. 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
0: Taking a look at your weather forecast for tomorrow, a rainy day to be expected. Strand, Somerset West, Gordons Bay reaches a maximum of 18 and a low of 13. Grabo 15.8. Stellenbosch 17.12. 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

0: It's Loiso. Give a little kindness on Helderberg FM. I think we all need a little bit of kindness, especially with the rising fuel costs. And speaking of, and as promised, we've got a CEO of changecars.co.za with us on the telephone line, an expert on auto and all of those things related to auto, Mike Bashut. And good afternoon, Mike. Thank you for the time, first of all, this afternoon.
1: Absolute pleasure. Love being on the show, and a good afternoon to our listeners.
0: I mean, it's such an important conversation, especially ahead of tomorrow's fuel price hike. And we've been hearing auto back in the headlines again. For us who may have forgotten, what exactly is auto and why is it making news once again?
1: So auto is going to be bringing in the adjudication of demerit points for any traffic infringement. Personally, I still think it's a while away, and I don't think anybody's got anything to worry about, and that's my honest opinion. I've shared this before. There's also going to be a lot of teething problems with R2, so before the public's affected is many years away. The short positive.
0: And there's often a lot of confusion and speculation whenever this topic resurfaces. You said we shouldn't be concerned right now. Should we panic buy or panic sell vehicles? And what does that exactly mean? And what mistakes do people typically make during periods of uncertainty?
1: So people do make a good few mistakes. Now, you spoke about the planned petrol price increase tomorrow. What is sad is it's an increase on an increase on an increase. Historically, every 2-3 months, we've had maybe a small increase or small decrease, but here it's every 2 weeks that it's happening. I want to also say to the public, it cannot last. The absolute positive is it's a worldwide phenomenon, not just affecting South Africa, it's affecting Europe, Australia, the Middle East, obviously, and I reckon there's another 2 months maximum of pain before there will be huge, huge reduction.
0: Oh, that is good news. So you tell us there's light in the tunnel. We can look forward to something.
1: There's a beautiful bright light at the end of the tunnel. Unfortunately, it's not a train coming to hit you.
0: Well, Mike, I also have to ask, we hear this this conversation a lot as well. What is the best way for drivers to work out what their vehicle is actually costing them in fuel every month?
1: So vehicles are fundamentally inefficient when driving in stop-start and traffic conditions. So please don't think I'm not understanding the question and I'm coming from a different angle.
0: Yes.
1: All modern cars are fundamentally fuel efficient, but all modern cars are inherently fuel inefficient if sitting in an hour peak hour traffic from Somerset West to Cape Town and vice versa in the afternoon. So to answer your question, what does it cost? The absolute aim for any vehicle today is around 9 liters per 100 in mixed conditions.
0: Yes.
1: And the way to achieve that is not to be sitting in peak hour traffic in the morning or the afternoon. Question is, how do you avoid it? Nice and easy.
0: And at what point also, I mean, I assume people can carpool and get involved with things like Lyft clubs. You also spoke about buying a newer car. You hear the things about newer car being more fuel efficient and all of those things. But at what point does it make more financial sense to keep your current vehicle rather than trading it in for something newer?
1: The proverbial, if it ain't broke, don't fix it. Most people today, and we're seeing it in our industry, people have got cars that are 3 to 4 years old. They're coming pretty close to either the middle or the end of their installment sale agreement, and now they're thinking, oh, let me sell it for a more fuel-efficient car, and we start all over again. Absolutely. If you've got a car that's not giving you trouble, and again, there will always be exceptions, and I'd welcome the listeners to engage with me on my phone number, which will make freely available. But in most scenarios, we find people who reach out for advice, they've got the right car, they just one or two little things, and it can even be their driving style or their time in the drive. I keep going back to the peak hour. If you can avoid peak hour traffic, you will increase your fuel efficiency by around 50 to 60%.
0: Wow. coming back to auto as well, you know, could auto uncertainty influence the type of vehicles that people buy or even looking for by the way that they behave on the road?
1: No. Again, short answer there is no. It's only your behavior that's going to stop you speeding at 140 kilometers an hour in a 120 zone. So, again, I'm not being sarcastic when I say it.
0: Yeah.
1: My first feeling is no on that one.
0: Yes. And Mike, my final question to you this afternoon, it's always such an insightful time to have a conversation with you and to get your insight, you know, from the inside of the industry. If you could leave our listeners and the motorists of South Africa and the Helderberg and Cape Town with one piece of advice when it comes to navigating either the, you know, the rising fuel costs and uncertainty around regulations like auto, what would it be?
1: Apply common sense. And when I say apply common sense, make sure your car's in a well looked after mechanical condition. Your tires are not underinflated. You're not driving on the highway with your windows open.
0: Yes.
1: Stuff that creates drag. And without sounding like I'm repeating something ad nauseum, planning. If you could leave a half an hour later and you could let your employee know that you're going to be arriving at work a half an hour later, but you're more than happy to leave a half an hour later in the afternoon, and in both cases, yes, it will be advantageous for you to miss the traffic. I hope that advice helps. And please, the listeners can visit the Change Cars website. My number's there under the Contact Us page. Feel free to reach out on any motoring advice needed.
0: Oh, thank you so much, Mike, and especially ahead of the rising fuel cost. We appreciate that, Mike Bashut, the CEO and founder of Change Cars. Thank you for your time this afternoon.
1: Absolute pleasure, and all the best to the listeners.
0: Thank you. We're looking forward to catching up with you again when those fuel prices drop and there's light in the tunnel.
1: I love it. I'm there.
0: Have a great afternoon, Mike. Cheers.
1: Thank you. You too. Bye-bye.
0: And feel free to join the conversation on the WhatsApp line 021 100 6936 if there's a question that you

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0: Dit is die Landry met Somersoet op Helderberg FM 93.6. 14 minute voor 5 is amper Chaila tyd. 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Bly ingeskakel op Helderberg FM 93.6. Some exciting things coming your way when you stay tuned. 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

0: It's Louis, so I want you on Helderberg FM 3 minutes to 5. En ek het jou nou net vertel van daai TV's wat jy kan wen met GAC en wat jy moet doen. 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
0: In die nuus hierdie uur, Forum for South Africa veroordeel die regering oor die stygende brandstofpryse en die lewenskostekrisis. 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
3: Government has no credible plan to stabilize fuel prices. South Africa remains dangerously dependent on external markets due to lack of foresight and planning. FOSA demands immediate action.
0: Adjudant Officier Carl Sander van die Valke in KwaZulu-Natal het aan die Madlanga kommissie gesê, ondersoekbeamptes word nie toegelaat om bewysstukke te vernietig nie en beklemtoon alle bewysstukke moet behoorlik bewaar en rekenskap van gegee word. 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
4: How I understand the protocols and the methodology behind it, there's only one authorized entity that destroys exhibits, and that's Forensic Science Laboratory. Myself as an investigating officer, I'm not authorized to destroy an exhibit.
0: In sokkernuus. 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Die rand verhandel teen R16.22 teen die dollar, R18.89 teen die euro, R21.85 teen die pond. Bitcoin verhandel teen $68,948. Die prys van goud is $4,515.75 per fyn ons. Die prys van Brent olie is $94.02 per vat. Die hoofstorie in die nuus hierdie uur, Forum for South Africa veroordeel die regering oor die stygende brandstofpryse en die lewenskostekrisis. 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
0: 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Very slow moving traffic in Somerset West on Broadway Boulevard in the area of the Bos and the Fire Station. Then Milnerton Marine Drive queuing traffic at Sunset Beach. Traffic lights out of order in the Noon Malibongwe Drive and the N7 Highway. Please remember to treat that as a four-way stop. Then an accident on the M5 South at the ramp from the N1 inbound. Your right lane will be closed. If I missed anything, let me know on the WhatsApp line. 021 100 6936.
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0: Good afternoon, I am Jan Willem Lotz with your news headlines. President Cyril Ramaphosa says the presidency will focus on improving coordination across government to drive economic growth, create jobs and reduce poverty. He tabled the presidency's budget vote for 2026-2027 in Parliament, outlining the presidency's role in aligning departments and state entities to ensure better delivery of national priorities. Then police in the Western Cape are investigating the murder of three people following violent unrest in Mossel Bay. Two Mozambican nationals were killed after violence broke out on Friday and about 55 shacks were set alight. Then in soccer news, over 4% more spectators attended matches of Spain's top league La Liga in the recently concluded season. The more than 11.6 million fans who watches matches are an all-time record in the competition, while a new record of 84.9% of stadium occupancy rate was achieved. Stay tuned to Helderberg FM for the full bulletin at 6.
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0: 29 minutes to 6. Good afternoon. 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When life hits you with an unexpected end, rely on the team boasting top accreditations across the Western Cape. The Young's collaborates closely with leading insurers to ensure you are back on the road as quickly and safely as possible. 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The Young's Panel Beating Center, the name you can rely on. Very slow moving traffic in Somerset West on the N2 and Victoria Street, as well as Main Road, and on the N2 past Mzamo and Onverwacht Village. Strand, Broadway Boulevard, and Main Road. Very slow moving traffic to be expected, as well as on Broadlands Road. If I missed out on anything, let me know. 021 100 6936.
3: 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Some drivers focus on the conditions, but others have something else on their mind, like the little ones in the back seat, who don't care about the weather at all. 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

0: It's Craig David, Insomnia Kerdaden with Hello My Mikey, Netsuraki for that. 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
0: Good evening, I'm Mika Alexander with your 6 o'clock news. We begin with the top story. President Cyril Ramaphosa says the presidency will focus on improving coordination across government to drive economic growth, create jobs and reduce poverty. He tabled the presidency's budget vote for 2026-2027 in Parliament, outlining the presidency's role in aligning departments and state entities to ensure better delivery of national priorities.
3: The presidency ensures that the efforts of departments, our provinces and municipalities and social partners are coordinated, are focused and are directed towards the achievement of our developmental objectives.
0: In other news, police in the Western Cape are investigating the murder of three people following violent unrest in Mossel Bay. Two Mozambican nationals were killed after violence broke out on Friday, and about 55 shacks were set alight. An 18-year-old South African boy was later found dead on Saturday. Five suspects have been arrested. Police spokesperson urged residents to remain calm and to protest peacefully while investigations continue.
4: As SAPS, we wish to reiterate our stance on respecting the rights of citizens to protest. However, those who embarked on such action have to carry their terms within the confines of the law. No acts of violence or intimidation or incitement of violence will be tolerated. We remain on the ground to monitor the situation.
0: The African People's Convention condemns the killing of Hlumulo Sambo in Mossel Bay, claiming he was targeted for speaking Tsonga. The party's Freddy Mbanze says the incident undermines pan-African values and the right of all Africans to live free from discrimination and violence.
5: When we hear the allegations that one of the South African son was killed simply because he speaks Tsonga, then that is disturbing, because in South Africa we are multicultural. We have diverse languages where each and every person is allowed to speak his or her own language.
0: And finally, in financial indicators, the dollar trades at 16 rand 22 cents against the rand, the euro at 18 rand 89 cents. One British pound costs 21 rand 85 cents. Bitcoin trades at $68,442. Gold sells at $4,505.72 a fine ounce. And Brent crude oil quoted at $94.42 a barrel. And that is the end of this news bulletin. The story making headlines. President Ramaphosa outlines the presidency's budget focus on economic reform and job creation. Let's have a quick look at your weather forecast for tomorrow. Maximum temperatures of 18 degrees in the Helderberg Basin, Grabo and the Elgin Valley also 18 degrees. In Stellenbosch, 17 degrees tomorrow, Cape Town City 18 degrees. For Helderberg FM's news and weather, I am Mika Alexander.
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0: It's Matthew Mole within my head as we go 8 minutes after 6 o'clock. Harry Styles, as it was right before that. Welcome to your Turn It Up show. My name is Mika Alexander, turning things up with you on this Tuesday evening all the way through till 9 o'clock. That's right, from 6 to 9 p.m. It's me, you and the music. It's always a good time. If it's your first time here, I'd love to give you a shout out. Send me a quick WhatsApp on 021-100-6936. It's a kind of show that is filled with music this evening. We also play Two Truths and a Lie. Now, if you don't know, this is where I challenge you in the second hour of the show to identify the two true stories and the one lie. And let's see if your detective gloves are on and if you've got what it takes. I also challenge you with Flip It in Reverse at 6:30. Before we get there, music coming up. It's Sam Fender, People Watching. Taylor Swift with Opalite coming up. Clean Bandit, Demi Lovato solo. But I got nobody, so I do it so. No. And Liquid Deep with Fairy Tale also lined up for you.
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0: 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Here for you.

Locked into the sound of the Helderberg. It's just gone 18 minutes after 6 o'clock. It's Crazy White Boy up next. Rue Groove. It's called Love You Better.

0: And that's just how we're turning things up. It is a Tuesday, 21 minutes after 6 o'clock. You're locked into the sound of the Helderberg. Welcome to it. My name is Mika, here to keep you company and, of course, uplift your spirits. It's still very, very early on in the week, so I'm going to need you to get into a better mindset, a better mood, and I'm going to help you do that with the music. That's still coming up for you as well as Flip It in Reverse at 6:30. Play along with me. If it's your first time, you don't know how it works, it's all good. It's the part of the show where I play you a snippet of a song in reverse. You need to then guess what is or who is the artist and what's the name of the track. It's really that easy. Let's see though if you would be able to do it tonight. Alright, still coming up for you, your traffic coming up right after this.
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0: Let's have a quick look at your roads and get you home safely. On the R300 southbound, there is a stationary vehicle after the ramp from Hindle Road. The left shoulder is closed. Another stationary vehicle on the R300 northbound at the ramp from the N2. The left shoulder is closed. On the N2 in Khayelitsha, queuing traffic heading towards Muway can be expected. Heavy congestion on the M7 Jakes Gerwel Drive in Mitchell's Plain heading towards the R300 junction. And a stationary vehicle on the M5 south at the Section Street Centre Lane is closed in this area. Slow-moving traffic in Strandfontein Road heading towards Spine Road. Liesbeek Parkway Observatory has slow-moving traffic at Station Road. And Kuburg Road in Brooklyn queuing traffic towards the N1 Kuburg Interchange. There's also unplanned roadworks on the R300 south after the ramp from Hindle Road. The right shoulder is closed. If you have anything to report, let me know on WhatsApp 021 100 6936.
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Taylor Swift, Opalite on Helderberg FM 93.6, Lady Gaga's Born This Way. Right before that, it is 28 minutes away from 7 o'clock. Time for me to challenge you with a little game we call Flip It in Reverse. The rules are simple. I'm about to play you a snippet of a song. You need to tell me who's the artist, what's the name of the track. The only catch is this snippet is in reverse, so it does make it a bit harder to identify. So, for now, it's an Afrikaans liedjie wees, of is the dalk in Engels liedjie, ons weet nog nie, kom ons vind uit. Let's play Flip It in Reverse.

All right, now that you heard the snippet, what are we thinking? What are we really thinking, Helderberg? Come on. Ooh, this might be the night that I am well deserved of a point. Let's find out though. You know your music. That's one thing I've come to find out about the Helderberg. I'll play it for you again. Listen closely. All right, turn up that volume. Trust me, you might know this one. Here it comes.

If you know the answer, 021-100-6936 is the WhatsApp line in studio. I'd love to hear from you right now. Let's get back to the music. Lainey up next, as we go 27 minutes away from 7 o'clock.

a beautiful track by David Derman. He is a local vocal. It's called Old Friend. Welcome back. It is 20 minutes away from 7 o'clock. All right, I'm going to put you out of your misery and actually reveal tonight's Flip It in Reverse song. I'll play it for you one more time before I reveal. Here it comes.

It's Liquid Deep with Fairy Tale. 12 minutes away from 7 o'clock right now. You're turning it up with me. My name is Mika. Thanks for joining me this evening. This is Helderberg FM, and we do this every weekday, Monday to Thursdays, between 6 and 9 o'clock. And, of course, we welcome our proud new sponsor, GAC Somerset West. Now, it's all going down this coming Saturday. Listen up, right? If you're tired of fuel prices going up every month, then don't miss Helderberg FM's live outside broadcast at GAC Somerset West this Saturday from 9 to 12 o'clock. 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

It's Sam Fender with people watching Clean Bandit, Demi Lovato, Solo before that, Shekinah, Marichin before that. Different, taking us to 7 o'clock right now, top of the hour. Welcome back. It's your Turn That Up show, weekdays Monday to Thursday between 6 and 9 o'clock. It's you, me and the music. We've ended the second hour of the show and that means our detective gloves is coming on. I need you to tell me which two stories are the truth, which one is a lie in a little game we call Two Truths and a Lie. It's coming up for you within this hour. In the next few minutes, I'll reveal the headline, so do stick around. Right now, Loiso, up next, Scary.

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0: is on fire. Guess I'm a bad liar.
1: Selena Gomez with Bad Liar as we go 11 minutes after 7 o'clock right now. Stick around, I've got some One Direction coming your way. And then Ariana Grande on the playlist this evening. Bruno Mars with B.O.B. also making an appearance in this hour. And of course, we get into our favorite game, Two Truths and a Lie. I hope you are ready. I've got two good stories for you. The question is, would you be able to identify the ones that are true and which ones are false?
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0: With Call On Me, Ariana Grande's Twilight Zone. Before that, 21 minutes after 7 o'clock, we have a quick peek at what's happening on the roads right after this.
1: Are you tired of the same old routine? Bored of sitting in the office day in and day out? It's time to change that. We're officially clocking out of the mundane and taking office hours off the airwaves and into the community for an event like no other. I'm inviting you to join us on the

0: Let's have a quick peek at what's happening on the roads. Sable Service Road, Wingfield Interchange on the eastbound. There is a crash. This is on Sable Service Road at the ramp from Century City Drive. The left lane is closed. Expect delays. Then furthermore, there is another crash on the R300 northbound at the ramp from the N2. You can expect lane closures and backup delays in this area as well. Nothing else to report. Free-flowing traffic on all freeways as per my knowledge. If that changes, you know where to find me. 021 100 6936. For Helderberg FM's traffic, I am Mika Alexander.
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0: Back to the music. Tyler, Zara Larsson back with it. 23 minutes after 7 o'clock. She did it again on Helderberg.

What a banger. It's Tyler, Zara Larsson with She Did It Again. 26 after 7 o'clock. This is Helderberg FM. We're about to dig into two truths and a lie. This is what's about to happen. I'm going to read you three headlines. You need to identify the two which are true, even if they sound false. Sometimes they could be true. That is the whole gag of the game, right? You need to tell me which two headlines are the truth, which one is a lie. All right, here we go. Headline number one. Table Mountain to host South Africa's first sunset cinema sky, or rather cinema in the sky. Table Mountain is to host South Africa's first sunset cinema in the sky. Headline number one. The second one, Gabrielle Union buries her dad's ashes at Cape Town Winery during an emotional family tribute. Gabrielle Union, the American actress, buried her dad's ashes at Cape Town's winery during an emotional family tribute. And then the last headline, Yaku Jacobs celebrates the publication of his 300th book, Strange Things Can Happen on a Tuesday. Which two is the truth and which one is a lie? It's your job to find out. You can let me know on WhatsApp 021-100-6936. Detective gloves on and let's see if you could figure it out. While you do that, time to unwind with Bebe Rexha, Florida Georgia Line. Baby.

Dis Lainey met Nimmabia net hier op 93.6 FM. One Direction's best song ever played for you. Before that, Bebe Rexha, Florida Georgia Line with Meant to Be. At least 24 minutes away from 8 o'clock. Welcome back. You're turning it up with me. My name is Mika. Thank you for joining me. It's always lekker to be in your company. Something I look forward to each and every single day, because while you are ending off your day, I'm kind of getting my night, my evening started, right? So it's really something, this show specifically, chilling with you, talking to you on the WhatsApp line is what I look forward to the most. And so I do want to thank you for being here. If it is your first time here, if you want to send a shout out to anyone or just allow me to help celebrate your wins for the week so far, 021-100-6936. That's the WhatsApp line in studio. You can also check us out on our social media platforms, Facebook, Instagram. We are live and loud at Helderberg FM 93.6. Right now, we're getting into your two truths and a lie story. And the first headline I gave you was, Table Mountain is to host South Africa's first sunset cinema in the sky. That's the first headline. The second headline, Gabrielle Union, the actress, buries her dad's ashes at Cape Town's winery in an emotional family tribute. Then the third headline, Yaku Jacobs celebrates the publication of his 300th book called Strange Things Can Happen on a Tuesday. Which two are the truth? Which one is a lie? It's your job to find out, and I guess we get to play around a bit more. So I'm gonna let you have this moment while we get back to the music. A beautiful song up next by Billie Eilish. Something to slow things down a bit, all right? You're listening to Turn It Up on Helderberg FM 93.6. Billie Eilish up next. I used to

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1: Sam Fender with Olivia Dean, Rain On Me. What a stunning song. And of course, Billie Eilish with What Was I Made For, played for you right before that. Welcome back. It's your Turn It Up show. And right now, we are taking our investigation gloves off because we've uncovered the two truths or the one lie. So, in case you missed it, this is the three titles I gave you, the three headlines. I told you Table Mountain will be hosting South Africa's first sunset cinema in the sky. The second one was Gabrielle Union buried her dad's ashes at Cape Town Winery during an emotional family tribute. And Nyako Jacobs, the third headline, celebrates a publication of his 300th book called Strange Things Can Happen on a Tuesday. I'm gonna need you to tell me which one is the lie. I'm quite shocked, but many of you got this one wrong. The lie is, in fact, Table Mountain that will be hosting South Africa's first sunset cinema sky. While it sounds really, really cool, this is definitely the lie. It's not happening, not that I'm aware of, but it is a really cool idea. Now let's get into the second headline, Gabrielle Union. American actress, of course, she recently shared a deeply personal moment with fans. This was after traveling to Cape Winelands to honor her late father. Now, Gabrielle and her family gathered at Franschhoek Winery, where her father had previously planted vines. And during that emotional ceremony, they buried his ashes beneath those vines, creating a lasting tribute in a place that held a special meaning for him. And Gabrielle Union documented the experience on social media, calling it a beautiful way to celebrate his life and his legacy. It definitely is. She was very proud and she captioned it, "Burying my dad's ashes at a winery in Cape Town under the very vines we planted together as a family just a few years ago." I can see how special that must be. And although fans were kind of perplexed, like why not here in America? Why all the way in South Africa? That's what she wanted. And that is probably what they decided as a family. And I thought it was so beautiful. Let me share it with you. Then, of course, the last headline, Nyako Jacobs. Yes, he is an author. It's a real story. One of South Africa's most successful children's authors, in fact, has reached a remarkable milestone. And this really is a big, big thing. He has published his 300th book. I just want you to sit down and think for a second. Book number 300. What an achievement. And it comes after being 25 years in the industry, during which he has sold close to 2 million books and inspired countless young readers. Now, this is the part that gets me. The title of the new book is called Strange Things Can Happen on a Tuesday. I love this, right? So I went to go look into some more details, like what is the book about? This is kind of intriguing. And it's about this little boy. We meet the character called Brandon. And because nothing ever exciting happens on a Tuesday for Brandon, he just decided to kind of make Tuesdays like it's a boring day officially. But then he meets a girl one day, and we call this mysterious girl Book Girl, right? Who never speaks and never seems to do anything except read. And then one afternoon, a kicked soccer ball sets off something entirely unexpected, and they get swept away into a weird world, an adventure filled with dragons, filled with trolls, gnomes, riddles, and magical creatures in a story that really does feel like a reminder about why books matter and more like proof. I love this. I really, really do. That's your two truths and a lie. I hope you guessed correctly. In case you didn't, don't worry. Next week, we play the same game. Stay tuned. Cuddle Cruise up next with Pressure Makes Diamonds.

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0: It's Prince KB Msaki with Fetch Your Life. CeeLo Green's Music to My Soul. Before that, Connell Cruz, Pressure Makes Diamonds. Right before then, it is 8 o'clock right now, top of the hour. Welcome back. It's your Turn That Up show, and we've entered the last and final hour of the show, which means we, of course, need to make it count. And for that, I ask you to send me through some of your favorite tracks that you want to jam to, you really want to vibe to, right? Whether it's, you know, a song from the 80s, maybe something from the early 2000s, something from the 2010s that's just been playing in the back of your head and now you need to listen to it. Let me know what that song is on 021 100 6936. Something I'm excited to share with you is the fact that there is a group, a girl group, that's making a return 13 years later after their hiatus. Can you guess who it is? Let me know on 021 100 6936, and we chat about that in just a few minutes. But if you're tired of fuel prices going up every month, then do not miss Helderberg FM's live outside broadcast at GAC Somerset West this Saturday from 9 to 12. 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That's GAC Somerset West on 133 Main Road, Strand, this Saturday from 9 to 12, with the Helderberg FM outside broadcast team on site. 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
2: 6 minutes after 8 o'clock. It's the band that's making a return after 13 years. We talk all things Jamali right after this.

so iconic indeed. Of course, South Africa's girl group, and they are back after a 13-year hiatus. Yes, the band decided they are going to disembark a few years ago. I think that was back in 2019, right, over the last few years. And they've marked their return after disbanding back in 2019. And over the last few years, the band, which consists of Jackie, Marishan and Liesel, they've been performing together, yes, but now they're actually restructuring their band, Jamali, and bringing us brand new music that we've been waiting for. Personally, me, I'm one of them, definitely. I've been waiting for them to drop music. I've been seeing their social medias. I've been watching all of the videos of them performing, and all I could think about is, man, we need our SA girl group back. We really do. And I mean, these are the voices. When I'm talking about pitch perfect harmony, I'm talking about Jamali. Like, you cannot debate this. They are definitely so, so talented. And I'm glad that the group is revisiting us with new music. And of course, they're taking the audience with them. The millennials, we were there, okay? We were 10 years old, 12 years old, singing Butterflies, singing Jamali, singing I'm Not the Girl That You See in the Magazine. That, you already know. You already know. So it's definitely a full circle moment for them. And they tweeted, or they also let us know on their social media platforms, that they've been cooking up brand new music, a new installment titled Full Circle, and that's the name of the music. Sisterhood, it's about second chances, it's about growth, it's about glowing, and all of that goodness, and I really love that for them. So if you are as excited as me to hear Jamali's comeback, hit me up, let me know. 021 100 6936. Back to the music. Ellie Goulding up next. 12 minutes after 8 o'clock, this is Helderberg FM.

It's Will Young with Evergreen. It's 20 minutes after 8 o'clock right now. I'm playing some of your favorite tracks along with some really great songs on the playlist. This is Helderberg FM, a show called Turn It Up. And we do this Monday to Thursdays between 6 and 9 o'clock. My name is Mika Alexander. It's always a pleasure to be in your company. And thank you for choosing your favorite community radio station to hang out with me tonight. Really, I truly appreciate it. Send me through some of your favorite tracks on the WhatsApp line 021-100-6936. Still coming up for you, Justin Bieber with Ghost. Real soon you'll be hearing his voice. Ed Sheeran, Castle on the Hill, happening soon as well. Stick around.

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3: When I was 6 years old,

love this one. It's Cardigan's Loveful, a song request by Shireen. Thanks, Shireen, for getting on the WhatsApp line. If you have a song request, I'd love to play it for you. 021 100 6936. It is 29 minutes away from 9 o'clock right now. And this message came through. Hey, Mika, thank you for the great music. I love the Turn It Up program. Can you please play one of my favorite local artists? He goes by the name of Luiso, and it's a song called Seasons. Of course I can.

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It's Lady Antebellum with Need You Now. I just know you sang that one karaoke style loud and proud. And that's how we are wrapping things up on this beautiful Tuesday evening. Mwande Gelichana standing by to keep you company and also keep you up to date. It's the State of the Week address. Serious business, South Africans. We need to come together 9 o'clock on Helderberg FM. Mwande has got the 411 on everything that's happening right now in the world of music, the world of entertainment. You know it. He's got it. Okay. That's coming up for you between 9 and 12 o'clock. As for me, I'm back tomorrow evening, same time, same place, turning it up with you. And of course, a big shout out to our proud sponsor, GAC, Somerset West. 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
1: But I don't understand why. See, it's burning me to hold on to this. I know this is something I gotta do, but that don't mean I want to. What I'm trying to say is that

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myself and of course ke usana phuma apha Mika Alexander was with you between 6 and 9 p.m. on the Turn It Up show she's with you from a Monday to a Thursday between 6 and 9 jonga do not miss out on that show because she keeps the music pumping Mika have yourself a great evening and safe drive as you head back home mnana wake mphulaphuli lidinga lamadinga aw athi umculo sewisile elo dinga 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

0: Prince KB Gelochoyo. Yeah, man, Msaki Fondini. 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Yeah, and the name of the song is called Fetch Your Life. Yes, Ganaal Yo Lewe. Who said Lewe? Yeah, Ganaal Yo Lewe. Please, if you're Afrikaans speaking, help me out here. Help me get my Afrikaans right. Ganaal Yo what? Yo Lewe. Yo Lewe. Yo Yella. Hey, I tried. Pongole ngoma ngibi ngoma ka, you know, Cass L, Cass LP, yama no Master KG, featuring Ulwami, etike mangihlale nawe. Oh, your time now. It is exactly 18 minutes after 9 o'clock. Lishumi ke elesibhozo imizuzu yakho emva kwentsimbi yethoba. Ya namhlanje ke yi 2nd ka June. That is your current date on the calendar. If your calendar says otherwise, ikhona ingxaki, ilungise okanye uyilahle phandle. 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anybody says there's a test to be written, it always just brings that level of anxiety or feeling anxious and so on and so on, stress. And so as umzali ndiyazibuza ndibana into esinoyenza uqinisekise noba ke umntana wakho awuhlali naye noba nawuhlala naye, I feel like nobana one has a contribution to make one way or the other. And so what can you do, or what do you do to make sure that you lower, I mean, you can't entirely remove the nerves or the sense of a little bit of stress from them. I think one needs that that sense of uncertain distress so that it actually pushes you to do something and to work. And so you want your kids to feel a bit of nervous, but not for that to overwhelm them, right? And so when the doing things is nobody, we are pungula or like nizelo lengondo emtanini. 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
1: Are you tired of the same old routine? 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I'm inviting you to join us on the

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over the weekend, my ex-colleague as well, you know, up in Bokweni Untando. Man, I'm pretty much sitting on a seat right here. You know, right here, and the Telugu Sake, she used to be on the show on a Tuesday. Be birthday, I can see season. Right? Yes, it was the 28th. Yes, 28th of May. I stand to be corrected, but I think, yeah, it was. Yeah, 28th May. Tell me, to you, trusting the banage, and that you are still celebrating. You're allowed to celebrate, you know, for the next 2-3 weeks of Vumelekile, Kubage Ungue, and get Ulapu Naukuyo, because Uluile Sisamania Konege, and Ge Induakoke, Iabunagala, Wage, Zinazago Ziavagal, Yakumlega Sisapembogwen, if Nangi Minigan, can you kangel, can you shoom his banner? As ever since Womk Apognoma Totolo. 1 second, when you go, Ufigil Pinganabongwens, and don't go back in the bona obese, the focus social media. Sisters are obese, obese. Anyway, Sister Nando, happy belated birthday to you, Strobosam, young again. Minakubin, Kamanga, and Temu Banaga, the second is new plans as a family and friends in the baguette to celebrate you further. And further, bambe up again, pull up, pull in the bambe up, and then get searching a part in the banana game. It's also capacity. It's bambe glengom. It is the one and only Rhythmic Elements. Betty Gibbon again, Stimela.

0: Believing, keep on believing. 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Asidlele imali. The sounds of DJ Shimza at your faith. 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Oh, back before 2010, right? Rhythmic elements, but it's stimela. Ashala kungu, misu je, elitoba, make it esibonzo before, but against MB, yeshumi, 8 minutes before the hour, 10 o'clock. Yeah, yis, bese, shwanga, tele, mungule, yuru, kala. 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I can pull up again, save you say anybody again. Nogole Yurio Alamo say thing, see I on water is our Lalangetal.
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0: 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Banage, you know, how do you avoid those? So those are all important things to know and to be aware of that's happening in and around our city. Bathi apha iLabelle Road Rehabilitation making good progress. Yes, Labelle Road Rehabilitation making good progress. The city's mayoral committee member for urban mobility, Councillor Rob Quinters, recently went out to Labelle Road in Stickland to see the progress of the ongoing road rehabilitation works. Residents can be assured that the city is committed to speeding up the progress of the project with new expected completion date set for mid-September. The City of Cape Town's road rehabilitation work along Labelle Road between Strand Road and Willow Street in Stickland, Belleville is progressing well. I would like to thank residents, businesses, and road users for their patience thus far. I know it has been a lengthy project. The road was in a very poor condition and required a much deeper treatment than just resurfacing due to the volume of heavy vehicle movement in this industrial area. I'm happy with the progress I have seen on this visit. Residents can look forward to a safer and more reliable road, improved stormwater infrastructure, and upgraded sidewalks in this vicinity. In closing, I want road users to understand that these sorts of projects take far longer and progress is less visible because of the existing road layers are being recycled in stages. And once a layer has been recycled, it must be left to cure for at least 7 days before the next layer can be constructed. These curing periods are necessary to ensure that the road achieves the required strength and long-term performance. 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
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I think it's just nobana ube ngusoma kwekwe tao tile kune. You don't have to be like the expert in the industry. Just get the job you employed for done. Kufana ngukia sasdalis, we fielded a player in a yellow card. Who was that player? Sabe si woni shiwe in a jiru bana ningam da lubana une yellow card. And we went ahead. Now you ask yourself nobana. 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I mean, how does somebody not see that? I mean, there's somebody employed and paid probably mali zunkulu nubago ma 80,000 per month. Jobala yellow cards, the red cards, the team, and now suddenly now they don't. Anyway, yandivampula bulubana ndipazam segile ne? Like the puzzle is taking it because that already is a setback for the players, man. A chaffy salando. I mean, you can imagine your role, Mkelele Aizala, your coaching department, the whole assistant coach, Shigenga Semva. You're born well and ninja, and as whether he will make it in time for Inansik. The opening game, yeah, Bafana nge negative exile, 11 Kachun. As he has time will tell. Megos Pilapas Guazo. Anyway, Sipumige Apoke, rather on that bombshell, kind of mixed emotions. Siavuya Bambi, Bafana, Bolin, the Mexico, Bamega Gute, but no one and see Bukaka and the Bukatazega, Nimayo as Nubana. You know, key, you know, senior officials have been left behind because the visa has been declined and somebody just ignored the fact that the visa has been declined and now the players or the coaching staff only realize it's Tofik Airport, but duh. Asina hii visa kabani. Aiko mnande mzansi. Anyway, ukosibini ke mpula polisi ya pakwe rugby. 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Hi boys, it's okay. It's okay because Geiz Thomas represented us, represented you. Bebe Jalage up at DHL Stadium last week, Saturday. Bebeta I Cardiff. Yo! 44 Geiz Thomas, 21 with Cardiff Rugby. Wababa! Abana Schoko, but I sell. And then again, the Blue Bulls, pa Pretoria Fondini, and now by Kakisa, be better be Patabula in Munster. Blue Bulls 45, in Munster 14. Alala, Wakalu Zolega. Mugum Pulapolis, Yapagan, we semi finals. I Glasgow Warriors, Bazabechong, and again, the Blue Bulls. Mdaloge, Zabunga, abroad, Edinburgh. And then ke ibe iLeinster idlane Thomas pa eAviva Stadium. Maningi ke iGlasgow Warriors ne Blue Bulls badala nge 3:30 emva kwemini pa ngomqabelo na yangomqabelo i 6 June and then ngoku iLeinster yona badlale nge badlala ne Thomas nge 6:30 ebu suku. So it's back to back. You don't want to miss out on that one if you can, and I'm hoping imagine both our boys, both our teams, the Blue Bulls, Nestomaz win. And then Katalbana, whoever wins in the final, Osalayo, it's both our home teams winning, you know, or playing in the final. So, Blue Bulls, now we're going to go forward for sports, Kutale Sport, Ukumule, Lenyanga, July, international rugby fixtures, Ziabuya, I weekends, Springbok, Ziabuya, July, Ixabeku, busy week after.
after week Springboks zibuyile zidlala. I can't wait to see how Rassie Erasmus is going to mix up you know, the old boys, the experienced boys, with the young and upcoming talent that we have here in the country. I cannot wait. I cannot wait. Nyasha Zintambo. Your time now, it is 10:10. 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

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Happy birthday mine mnandi. It is Helderberg FM 93.6. Yiyo le, the state of the week address.

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Yo lamkel klesha la pakisha klesha. It is now 10:36 apagwe Helderberg FM 93.6. Yeah, you and I are surfing the airwaves tonight together again. 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

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What is the duration? 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I windows bembini. Make it 2 years. 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So it's bound to have some issues and tears, and sometimes we'll have a piece of wire. So, hey, now you man, your hot water bottle, you sell a man. 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So, ngale hot water bottle, now you got a couple of cheese. 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What are you proposing? What are you suggesting? 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